0: On the Dark Side, John Cafferty and the Beaver Brown Band moving from 37 to 32 in our countdown, second week in the survey. Coming up, a long-distance dedication from a young man in Canada to a girl who came into his life quite mysteriously and is still a mystery.
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0: I'm Casey Kasem.
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0: Back in July, Rod Stewart peaked at number 6 with his song Infatuation. This week, his follow-up climbs 5 notches to number 31. Rod Stewart with Some Guys Have All the Luck.

album Camouflage, that's Rod Stewart with his 20th Top 40 hit. Some guys have all the luck. This is American Top 40. My name's Casey Kasem. Now we're up to our long-distance dedication. And it's from a young man in Canada whose story is so unusual that we telephoned his home in Swan River, Manitoba, and his father told us that Pedro's letter makes a long story short, but that's what happened. Here's what Pedro writes. Dear Casey, I'm 19 years old and I owe a lot to a certain person. About 5 months ago, I was involved in an auto accident and I was confined to a wheelchair. The doctors and specialists all said I may be able to walk again if I tried hard enough. I was too scared, so I sat around the house feeling sorry for myself. 2 months ago, my father found a girl of 16 in the loft of our barn. Well, we took her in. She refused to tell us her name, so we just called her Mystery. Mystery and I became good friends. She kept after me to try to walk. I wouldn't listen. We have a pool out back of our house, but Mystery told me she couldn't swim. One day we were out by the pool, and Mystery slipped and fell into the pool. Without a thought, I jumped into the pool after her. But she wasn't in trouble. "You did it," Mystery yelled. "You can walk." I was shocked, but I was so angry at Mystery for doing that intentionally. She tried to apologize, but I just yelled at her, "Get out of here. Just stay out of my life." The next morning, Mystery was gone. We looked for her, but it was useless. I was so sorry for those things that I said to her. I realized when she left how much she meant to me and how much I loved her. She's out there somewhere with her portable radio. So, Casey, will you please play a song for Mystery? Thank you. Pedro Del Rivas Santo. Pedro, here's your long-distance dedication.

0: 1982. That's Chicago's number one song, Hard to Say I'm Sorry. A long-distance dedication from Pedro in Manitoba to a runaway teenage girl he knew only by the name Mystery. We're counting down now in American Top 40 to the latest hit by the Pointer Sisters. I'm so excited. The exact same record they already hit with 2 years ago. In the rock era, several singles have hit the top 40 twice, but only one hit number one both times. Details coming up.
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5: This guy has a new world record for assembling a Mr. Potato Head toy while blindfolded.
3: Oh, impressive. 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
5: So you know you got to get the eyes and the nose and the arms and stuff. 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
2: 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Here's Peebo Bryson, the balladeer originally from Greenville, South Carolina, now living in Atlanta. His song drops 9 notches to number 30 this week. If ever you're in my arms again.

number 30 falling 9 notches with If Ever You're In My Arms Again. Now on AT40, we're up to a hit by the Pointer Sisters, a hit called I'm So Excited, a record that's now made the top 40 two times. That brings the total for the rock era to 11 different records, hitting the 40, then dropping off the charts, then coming back sometime later and hitting the 40 again. Now, we're not counting Christmas hits because their seasonal appeal puts them in a special category. Here's our list of the records we have included. First, there's the Bill Haley classic, Rock Around the Clock. Then, the Jamies hit twice with Summertime, Summertime. The Wailers hit a couple of times with Tall, Cool One. Don Costa hit the top 40 twice with Never on Sunday. Bobby Boris Pickett did it twice with The Monster Mash. The Safaris hit twice with Wipeout. And the Beach Boys did it with Surfin' USA. The band Cream hit twice with Sunshine of Your Love. Judy Collins had Send in the Clowns. And then there's the only record to make the top 40 twice and hit number one both times. It first hit number one in 1960, then fell completely off the chart, and returned in 1962 to move up the charts and hit number one for a second time. And that's Chubby Checker's The Twist. Now that's a total of 10 recordings to hit the top 40 twice. The 11th one did it 2 weeks ago. 2 years ago in 1982, it first hit at number 30. Now, the record has returned to the top 40, climbing four notches this week to number 29. Here are the Pointer Sisters with I'm So Excited.

Moving up four notches. I'm so excited. Here's the latest hit by a band from London who have hit the top 40 four times since 1982 with Saved by Zero, One Thing Leads to Another, The Sign of Fire, and the song at number 28 this week. Here's The Fix with Are We Ourselves? Love.

0: The Fix from England with Are We Ourselves. From the LP Phantoms, it moves four notches to number 28 in the survey. 27 big ones to number one as the countdown rolls on.
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0: Here's a song written by Lindsey Buckingham and co-produced by Lindsey. He also plays all the instruments on this song, except for the bass guitar. And of course, he does the singing. Lindsey Buckingham at number 27 with Go Insane.

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0: 26, moving up four notches with the Drifters remake, There Goes My Baby, produced by Michael Omardian. 25 big ones to number one, and the countdown rolls on.
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0: American Top 40. AT40 originates in Hollywood. I'm Casey Kasem. 2 years ago, a number two smash called Gloria was on the charts. It was the first of five Top 40 hits in a row for Laura Branigan. Her fifth is at number 25, The Lucky One.

0: Laura Branigan on American Top 40 at number 25, moving up four notches with her fifth consecutive Top 40 hit, The Lucky One. A few weeks ago, we listed all the Top 40 songs whose titles consist only of numerals. Wrong. Not all. We missed a number titled song of last year by the hottest recording act on the charts today. Details and his latest hit are coming up.
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0: I'm Casey Kasem. Here's the fourth Top 40 hit for a man who was born and raised in Boston and currently hangs his hat in New York City. Billy Squire dropping eight notches to number 24 with Rock Me Tonight.

Squire from the LP Signs of Life, Rock Me Tonight, falling from 16 to 24, 11th week in the countdown. A few weeks ago, when Rick James's hit song 17 was in the countdown, we listed all the top 40 hits in the rock era, whose titles are written completely in numerals. Songs like 99 by Toto, or 1098 by Face to Face, or 123 by Len Barry. I named 9 of those all numeral title songs, and Rick James's 17 was the 10th. Well, we missed one. But at least one listener didn't. That's Chris Dastoli in Verona, Virginia. And Chris was kind enough to write and tell us. The song we missed, whose title consisted only of numerals, made it to number 12 last year. And it was by the man who's the hottest act on the charts today. Here's a piece of that song ending with the title.

From 1983, that's 1999. One of 11 top 40 songs during the rock era whose titles consist only of numerals, no letters. And it's by the hottest act happening on the music and movie scene these days. He's starring in a big hit film, and his soundtrack album from it is currently at number one on the album chart. He's Prince of Minneapolis. And from his number one album, Purple Rain, here's his recent number one song. It's at number 23 this week on American Top 40. Chris D'Astoli, thank you again for your letter. Here now, When Doves Cry by Prince.

The oldest record in the countdown. It's been around for 16 weeks, and five of those weeks, it went to number one. Prince on American Top 40 from the LP Purple Rain, When Doves Cry. Here's the Englishman who was born in Trinidad, Billy Ocean, with a song that's currently at number one on the Billboard Soul chart. Billy Ocean and Caribbean Queen.

0: Billy Ocean and Caribbean Queen. From the LP, Suddenly, he's at number 22, moving up six notches. I'm Casey Kasem. This is AT40 in Hollywood. We're counting down the week's 40 biggest hits, and we're 21 hits away from number one. We'll continue in a moment.
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2: 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I'm Casey Kasem, and the countdown continues.
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2: Up two notches, here's Twisted Sister with a song that's become an in-concert anthem for all their fans.

gonna take it. The five-man band from the New York City area formed back in 1976 sang it. Twisted Sister at number 21, moving up two notches. From Hollywood, this is Casey Kasem. The countdown doesn't stop till we get to number one. At number 20, falling nine notches this week, here's the Canadian from Montreal, Corey Hart and Sunglass.

0: The first chart single and a recent top 10 record by Corey Hart out of Canada. He's at number 20 this week, falling 9 notches with a song he wrote titled Sunglasses at Night, as the countdown continues.
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0: I'm Casey Kasem. Here's a supergroup who've been charting now for 15 years. Their earlier hits include number one smashes like I Want You Back and I'll Be There. Later hits include Dancing Machine and Shake Your Body Down to the Ground. The current hit by these brothers climbs 3 notches to number 19 with lead vocals by Michael and Jermaine Jackson, The Jacksons with Torture.

0: Survey song number 19, moving up three notches, fifth week in the countdown. The Jacksons and Torture from their LP, Victory. A listener in Alabama is wondering whatever happened to that popular disco act called The Village People. Well, we went looking and found that The Village People have gone through a lot of changes. They've even tried going new wave. Details coming up.
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2: These are the most popular songs in the land as ranked by Billboard magazine. After 2 weeks at number 12, the first solo hit for Peter Wolf drops to number 18.

American Top 40 at number 18, falling six notches with his first solo chart single. It's Lights Out. Now, let's find out whatever happened to the village people. That's what listener Amanda Ray in Cottonwood, Alabama wrote in to ask about. So, we checked it out. Back in the late 70s, the village people were riding high on the top of the disco wave. They broke into the top 40 with Macho Man. Then followed that with two more danceable novelty hits, a number two smash called YMCA, and a number three hit called In the Navy. And their high-energy shows and individual costumes where they dress like an Indian, a construction worker, a cowboy, a biker, a soldier, and a policeman had them filling concert arenas around the country. But by the early 80s, the disco craze was on the wane, and the novelty of the village people began to wear off. They starred in a movie called Can't Stop the Music. It wasn't successful. So the village people tried a change of image. They adopted a sort of new wave, new romantic image, dressing in bright exotic costumes reminiscent of Adam Ant, and wearing lots of strange white face makeup and eyeshadow. They recorded a new album called Renaissance, but that image didn't work for them. A few weeks ago, we spoke to the management of the village people, and they told us there were still three original members of the group left. Alex Briley, the GI, Felipe Rose, the Indian, and Glenn Hughes, the biker. And they said the village people are currently in England recording a new album where they're going back to their original sound and their original image, only not quite as wild as they used to be. And that's what happened to the village people. And the countdown continues on American Top 40.

0: Ranger on American Top 40 from the LP Midnight Madness. When you close your eyes, 8th week in the survey, moving up 2 notches to number 17. 16 big ones to number 1 as the countdown continues.
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0: 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Here's the 24-year-old singer born and raised in Detroit, lives in New York City now, bills herself by her first name only, Madonna. She climbs 8 notches to number 16 with Lucky Star.
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fourth week in the countdown. Now at number 16, moving up 8 notches, Madonna. She sang it and she wrote it. Lucky Star. 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My name's Casey Kasem, and the countdown doesn't stop till we get to number one. Here's Jermaine Jackson at number 15 again this week with Dynamite.

0: Jermaine Jackson on American Top 40 at number 15, same position as last week with Dynamite from the LP, Jermaine Jackson. We're counting down to the recent number one smash whose music video has more guest celebrities on camera than any other video we've seen. And each celebrity speaks the same dialogue. One word. Details coming up.
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0: Here's the band from Chicago, based in Los Angeles for the past 15 years. They're the supergroup Chicago, and they have five number one albums to prove it. Up six notches with Hard Habit to Break.

Chicago at number 14 with their 25th top 40 hit, It's Hard Habit to Break. Now, we're up to the recent number one song, whose music video is the most star-studded video we've seen yet. In this video, there are guest appearances by more than a dozen stars of television, the movies, and pop music. And how do these celebrities get into the video? Well, the artist whose song it is just asked some of his show business neighbors and acquaintances if they wanted to have some fun. And the ones who said yes and appear in the video are, in order of appearance, Chevy Chase, Irene Cara, comedian John Candy, TV star Melissa Gilbert, musician Ollie Brown, actor Jeffrey Tambor from Hill Street Blues, actor George Wendt from Cheers, writer and comedian Al Franken, Danny DeVito of Taxi, Carly Simon, Peter Falk, and Terry Garr. And these celebrities all say just one word in the video. The same word. A word that was number one for 3 weeks. This week, it's a number 13 in the countdown. Here's Ray Parker Jr. with the Smash title song from the Smash hit movie, Ghostbusters.

0: ain't afraid of no ghosts. Ray Parker Jr. on American Top 40 at number 13, falling four notches with the recent number one song, Ghostbusters. Last year, the rock and roll wedding of 1983 was held in New York City. It was rock star studded. The best man was Bruce Springsteen, and the minister was the rock and roll legend who became famous singing Wop Bop A Loo Wop A Wop Bam Boom. Details coming up.
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0: Once a week with AT40, and you know how your favorite songs are doing across the USA. Like the recent number three smash by superstar Lionel Richie. At number 12 this week, here's Stuck on You.

Lionel Richie with a pop, soul, and country hit. At number 12 this week, falling seven notches, Stuck on You. Now on American Top 40, the story of the rock and roll wedding of last year. The wedding was held in New York City. The groom was a rock guitarist, Stephen Van Zandt, who's a former member of Bruce Springsteen's E Street Band. The bride was Maureen Santoro, a former dancer with the New York City Ballet. And the best man was the boss himself, Bruce Springsteen. You see, besides playing in Bruce's band, Steve Van Zandt has been friends with Bruce for more than 20 years. So, who else would he ask to be his best man? But that's not all there was to this wedding. The presiding minister is a real legend. The man who became famous singing hits like Tutti Frutti and Good Golly Miss Molly, the great Little Richard. And this was the first wedding Little Richard performed as a minister. And the word is that his performance was every bit as flamboyant as his rock and roll days. Addressing the bride and groom, he said, "Now, Maureen, will your smile be your man's greeting card whenever he comes home?" And on the wedding went. Bruce Springsteen says he kind of got that long, tall Sally tone in his voice near the end. Among the guests at the wedding were film director Martin Scorsese and 1960s singing star Gary U.S. Bonds. And right after the ceremony, the bridal couple were serenaded by 60s recording star Percy Sledge, who sang his number one smash of 1966, the classic When a Man Loves a Woman. It was a real soulful rock and roll wedding all around. The best man for newlyweds Maureen and Stephen Van Zandt is in our countdown this week. Here's Bruce, I've Got the Ring Springsteen at number 11 with Cover Me.

0: Bruce Springsteen on American Top 40, his follow-up to Dancing in the Dark, this week at number 11, moving up three notches. Cover Me from the LP Born in the USA. My name's Casey Kasem. This is American Top 40. Our countdown of the most popular hits in the USA continues in a moment. We have the 10 biggest hits coming right up.
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2: 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I'm Casey Kasem, this is American Top 40, and we're on our way to the number one song in the land.
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2: Climbing three notches, the first Top 40 hit for the English trio, Bananarama becomes their first Top 10 hit, Cruel Summer.

Bananarama with the first of the 10 hottest songs in the USA this week. They move up three notches with Cruel Summer. This next song makes the biggest move within the countdown, leaping a powerful nine notches to number nine. It's the latest smash by superstar Stevie Wonder. I just called to say

0: biggest moving record within the countdown from the LP The Woman in Red soundtrack, Stevie Wonder, and I Just Called to Say I Love You. It moves 9 notches to number 9 in our countdown. Coming up, a long-distance dedication from a boy in Texas who was under peer pressure to do what he felt was wrong.
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0: AT40 originates in Hollywood. Moving up 2 notches, here's the first hit song for singer and percussionist Sheila E., originally from Oakland, California. She's at number 8 with the title song from her album, The Glamorous Life.

She wrote it, co-produced it, and she sings it. The Glamorous Life by Sheila E. 10th week in the countdown, it moves from number 10 to number 8. This is American Top 40 in Hollywood. I'm Casey Kasem. Now, we're up to our long-distance dedication. This one has a bittersweet quality to it. It's from a young man in San Antonio, Texas, who had an experience that hurt, but left him feeling good about himself. He writes, "Dear Casey, just about a year ago, some swimmers from Houston came to train with our club. My teammates and I were excited about that. Things went great until, on the third day, most of the other guys decided to cut practice. The plan was to go out, drink some beer, and see a few movies. I knew down deep that it was not right. It finally came to the point where I was the only person against going. Although it was hard to say no, I somehow did it. As a result, the guys from Houston, along with my teammates, hurt me. Not physically, but by destroying something of mine. It may sound silly because it was only a towel, but I was proud of it because on that towel was the name of our team. It had been a gift from my brother, and my teammates knew how much I treasured it. I became very depressed during the days that followed, and I contemplated quitting swimming. But it was at this time I heard a song that helped me realize I had nothing to be ashamed of. Casey, would you please play for all the other people out there who try to resist peer pressure the song My Way? It's my hope that they will come to understand that the decisions they make are the right ones. Signed, Scott." Okay, Scott, here's your long-distance dedication.

0: From 1977, that's Elvis Presley with My Way, a long-distance dedication from Scott in San Antonio to anybody who's ever been pressured to do what he knew was not right. And the countdown continues on American Top 40.
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2: Shooting at the walls of heartache, here's Scandal featuring Patti Smyth. They climb a notch with The Warrior.

0: Scandal featuring Patti Smyth, the warrior on American Top 40 at number 7, moving up a notch, third week in the top 10. A listener in the Philippines wants to know if any Oriental performers have ever hit our top 40. The answer is yes. A lot of Asian artists have hit the top 40. Singers and musicians with racial origins in China, Japan, and the Philippines. Details coming up.
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0: American Top 40 is heard in the 50 states and around the world every week on great radio stations like FM 99 Tallahassee, Florida, 93 KODK Kingsville, Texas, and the Spirit of Pendleton, KUMA, Pendleton, Oregon. Holding at number 6 this week, here's the current hit by Huey Lewis and the News, If This Is It.

0: if this is it. Now, let's answer that question about Oriental artists on the American charts. A listener in the Philippines, Vernon Tapala, in Quezon City, wants to know if Oriental singers or musicians have ever hit our top 40. The answer is yes. At least three Asian nations have put their sons and daughters on our record surveys. From the Philippines came the Rocky Fellers, a father and his four sons who hit the top 40 with a song called Killer Joe. The San Francisco group Fanny consists of four women, two of whom are of Filipino descent. And Asian American Larry Ramos of the Association is part Filipino and part Chinese. Also of Chinese descent is one half the comedy team of Cheech and Chong. Chinese American Tommy Chong. One of Air Supply's lead guitarists, Rex Go, is also Chinese. And so are the two women and six men who backed up Liz Damon in the Orient Express. Japanese star Kyu Sakamoto had a number one song in the U.S. called Sukiyaki. Also from Japan was the female duo called Pink Lady. An American woman from Hawaii who was part Japanese hit number one with If I Can't Have You, Yvonne Elliman. And the most famous of all Asians or artists of Asian descent to make the top 40 is the widow of Beatle John Lennon, Japanese-American Yoko Ono. She performed on some hits with John, billed as the Plastic Ono Band. And there's your answer, Vernon. We've had artists in the top 40 who are Oriental or of Oriental descent from China, Japan, and the Philippines. Thanks for sending in the question. Now, on with the countdown.
1: Number 5.
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0: Who's gonna pay attention to your dreams? Who's gonna plug their ears when you scream? From the LP Heartbeat City, that's Drive by the Cars. At number 5, moving up 2 notches as the countdown continues.
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0: These are the most popular songs in the USA. After 3 weeks at number one, this song drops to number 4. What's Love Got to Do With It? By Tina Turner.

Jagger, after three consecutive weeks at number one, falls to number four in our survey with What's Love Got to Do With It? Now, as we get set to hear the three biggest hits in the land, let's check out the top of Billboard's other charts. Number one on the album chart is Purple Rain by Prince. Number one on the country chart, Let's Chase Each Other Around the Room by Merle Haggard. Number one on the soul chart, Caribbean Queen by Billy Ocean. And at the number three spot for the third straight week, here's Cyndi Lauper. She Bop.

0: at number 3 for a third week in a row, She Bop by Cyndi Lauper. Nowadays, it's common for a band seeking a recording contract to submit a videotape of themselves instead of an audio tape. Well, there's a man in the survey who led the first band ever to do that. An English band who in 1976 got their first contract through a video demo. Details and his number one solo hit are coming up.
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2: I'm Casey Kasem. From the number one album in the land, Purple Rain, here's Prince climbing two notches with Let's Go Crazy.
3: Don't

forever, and that's a mighty long time. But I'm here to tell you, there's something else. The afterworld. A world of never-ending happiness. You can always see the sun. Day or night.

Moving up two more notches to number two in our countdown, Let's Go Crazy by Prince and the Revolution. Now, we're up to the new number one song on American Top 40 and the story of the first band to get a recording contract with a video demo. You know, these days it's pretty common for a band seeking a recording contract to submit a video as well as an audio demo of their songs. Some bands submit only a video. Well, someone had to do it first. It happened in 1976 in London. The band who did it were The Babies. It wasn't something they consciously planned from the start. It was more of an act of desperation. The former lead singer and bass player told us, "No one was interested in us. We couldn't get signed because they'd hear the name Babies and think we were like Mickey Mouse and his friends, you know, Pluto and Donald. They wouldn't even listen to a band called The Babies." End of quote. Well, the Babies teamed up with producer Mike Mansfield and filmed themselves performing their songs. And they submitted that video demo on a video cassette to Chrysalis Records. The label executives heard and saw what the Babies were all about. A bona fide rock band. They liked what they heard and saw and signed them up. Well, the Babies had 8 chart hits and 3 top 40s. Then in 1981, the group broke up. But they blazed a trail as the first band to get a recording contract because of a video demo. The former leader, bassist, and lead singer of the Babies is in our countdown with his first top 40 solo hit. And this week, that top 40 solo hit becomes number one. The new number one song in the USA is by a former member of the Babies, John Waite. And the song is Missing You.

0: John Waite on American Top 40 with the new number one song in the USA, Missing You. And there you have them, the 40 most popular records in America, determined by Billboard magazine for the week ending September 22nd, 1984. American Top 40 is produced in Hollywood by ABC Watermark. Executive producer, Tom Rounds. Producer, Don Bastani. With Merrill Schindler, Matt Wilson, Daryl Morton, Dana Schwarzwalder, Joel Salkowitz, Alan Kaltman, Guy Aoki, Mike Williams, Stu Jacobs, and Ron Shapiro. I'm Casey Kasem. Join me next week, and again, we'll count down the 40 most popular songs in the USA. Till then, keep your feet on the ground and keep reaching for the stars.
1: 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Special thanks to Kalila Dawkins, Rob Durkee, Pete Battistini, Scott Lakefield, Mike Savage, Michael Cross, Dave Nunez, and of course, the legend where the countdown began, Casey Kasem.

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1: This guy has a new world record for assembling a Mr. Potato Head toy while blindfolded.
2: Oh, impressive. 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
1: So you know you got to get the eyes and the nose and the arms and stuff. How long you think it takes to put together something like that? Even just normally, if you could do it right now, how long do you think it would take?
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2: 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Yeah.
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2: Yeah.
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2: Mm-hmm.
1: He did it in 7.92 seconds. World record. 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

Laundry, dishes, emails. 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So are hits of the 80s, 90s, 2000s. Just say, play Hot 100.5.

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4: Oh, impressive. Okay.
3: So you know you got to get the eyes and the nose and the arms and stuff. How long you think it takes to put together something like that? Even just normally, you could do it right now. How long do you think it would take?
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3: That's exactly what I would
4: think. Yeah.
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4: Yeah.
3: Right? Now remember, this guy's blindfolded.
4: Mm-hmm.
3: He did it in 7.92 seconds. World record. I think you should start practicing.
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4: Well, that I was going to say, following into a zipper merge. Because
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4: 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I'm trying to apologize, and you're like, I was here first! 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
4: 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Okay.
3: So you know you got to get the eyes and the nose and the arms and stuff. How long you think it takes to put together something like that? Even just normally, if you could do it right now, how long do you think it would take?
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3: Somewhere around 30, 45 seconds.
4: Yeah.
3: Right? Now, remember, this guy's blindfolded.
4: Mm-hmm.
3: He did it in 7.92 seconds. World record. 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
2: Oh, impressive. Okay.
1: So you know you got to get the eyes and the nose and the arms and stuff. How long you think it takes to put together something like that? Even just normally, if you could do it right now, how long do you think it would take?
2: 30 seconds to a minute.
1: That's exactly what I would
2: think. Yeah.
1: Somewhere around 30, 45 seconds.
2: Yeah.
1: Right? Now, remember, this guy's blindfolded.
2: Mm-hmm.
1: He did it in 7.92 seconds. World record. I think you should start practicing.
2: What a weird thing to get caught doing. What are you doing down there?
1: Practicing.
2: I'm trying to make a world record.
1: Just leave the sandwich on the stairs.
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1: Good morning. It is Monday, September 28th, school day 3. Thanks for listening to Mark and Dilly. 36-year-old man has been arrested following an altercation at St. Boniface Hospital that took place early Saturday morning. Officers responded to a report of a serious assault in the emergency waiting area of the hospital. Winnipeg police are investigating three separate stabbings that happened in different parts of the city within 10 hours from Friday to Saturday morning. One, Regent Avenue, 1600 block. Two, Inkster Gardens. And three, on McAdam Avenue. And if you've ever been playing Fortnite and you met up with Grumpy Grand 1948, you've played with royalty. 78-year-old Scottish grandmother, her name is Kathy Bowie. She has been named the world's oldest female Fortnite streamer by Guinness World Records.
2: Impressive.
1: She began playing in 2017 and now has an audience of more than 24,000 followers.
2: Wow.
1: She plays every day.
2: That's awesome.
1: Now in sports.
2: Oh, yeah. Jays wrap up the last game of their season with a win last night, 5-1 over the Cincinnati Reds. By the way, the wild card round starts tomorrow in the major leagues. And Sunday Night Football. Broncos come back and beat the Rams 30-26. Monday night's matchup, Eagles and Bears kickoff at 7:15. 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Let's take a look at weather.
1: Going to see some rain this morning and then lightening up a little bit by the afternoon. High of 16. Right now it is 8 degrees.
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0: on 100.5 hits of the 80s, 90s, 2000s. Good morning. It is Mark and Dilly all set and ready for the last couple of days here of September. Can you believe it? We are in October by Thursday.
1: Yeah, wow.
0: Right into it.
1: Here we go.
0: Here we go.
1: The leaves are changing over the weekend.
0: It seems they like did fast.
1: Fall just came.
0: They really did.
1: Out of nowhere.
0: It did.
1: It's lovely.
0: Yeah, it is nice.
1: It's a nice time.
0: Very warm yesterday. Thought it was a great day.
1: Beautiful day.
0: Right? And we've got good temperatures throughout this week. You know, like we're up to 20 tomorrow. We're kind of, you know, high 20s. And then for October, then we're kind of mid teens and stuff like that. So it's going to look good for this month. So far, this month is going to be a lot of plus temperatures. So that's exactly what we want.
1: Yeah.
0: Coming up, we've got, what's it called?
1: Sound off?
0: Sound off. Hey, man, over the weekend, I don't think about a lot of stuff.
1: That's fair.
0: Got to warm it up a little bit. I got to. That's my brain.
1: Oil up the machine.
0: Yeah. You do something while I'm doing this here.
1: Well, on this weekend, I was at a wedding and I saw somebody drinking a can of bubbly, and they were turning the tab around on the can and then putting a straw through it.
0: Yeah.
1: And it's something I often forget about. That like,
0: I never do it.
1: It's designed to do that. It's a straw holder. And
0: well, it's designed to open up the can.
1: Well, but it also
0: then the
1: works.
0: Secondary.
1: It is.
0: Yes.
1: It has always been designed to be.
0: No
1: a straw
0: one did
1: holder.
0: That in the 90s.
1: No, but that's just one of those things that I think that you learn in life somewhere along the way. You see
0: it
1: somebody
0: was.
1: Do it.
0: Yep.
1: And they were explaining to me, like, I saw somebody do this a few years ago, and now I do it every time because I hate to drink out of the can. I like to use a straw.
0: Yeah. So. No, I think it's a great, like, hack.
1: It's great. It holds
0: for
1: the straw in place.
0: Yeah. I didn't learn that until probably in my 40s.
1: That's what I mean. There's things you learn way later in life that are there in front of your face the whole time.
0: Give me another example here.
1: Like the gas gauge, I think, is one that people still...
0: People
1: I remember we talked about this, I think, last year, and some people were still texting and going, I had no idea.
0: What is it?
1: The
0: just
1: little
0: in case
1: arrow
0: people don't know.
1: Beside your gas gauge points either left or right.
0: Yes.
1: That arrow is telling you what side your tank is on.
0: Yes.
1: Your gas tank's on, yeah.
0: Yes, exactly. The little arrow with the little gas pump.
1: And you know what? It's in the manual of every vehicle. You just never read it.
0: Who's going to read that? They should have taught that in driver's ed.
1: I'm surprised they didn't.
0: Is what
1: honestly.
0: They should have done.
1: I never remember anybody saying anything
0: Why
1: about
0: wouldn't?
1: It.
0: That's a very important thing
1: That's
0: to know.
1: Good...
0: You're checking all the lights.
1: Yeah.
0: Why aren't you checking what side it's on?
1: Exactly.
0: Because what I had to do... If I would drive a new car, or like new to me, I mean, like you buy something, or you drive someone else's car, or you're driving your parents' car, stuff like that, when you first start driving, I would always have to open the door, look out the side to see if that little flip was there.
1: Sure, you weren't used to it.
0: The little door. If it wasn't, then I knew it was on the other side.
1: Yep, but it was there all along.
0: But all I had to do was just look at the dashboard.
1: Telling us all along. It was right there.
0: I can't believe it. All right, 204-474-1005. We are going to hit that Jim Pattison Subaru text line. And you tell us what's something that you learned way, way, way later in life. When you probably should have learned it as a teenager.
1: True.
0: Maybe even younger.
1: Always be learning.
0: Exactly. Hot 100.5 hits of the 80s, 90s, 2000s. Yeah.

0: What is something that you've learned way later in life than you should have? 204-474-1005.
1: You don't have to type www. when you're typing in a web address anymore. But then again, that's why we were trained that way. When we started, this is a lot of these are age-based, right?
0: Because very much so.
1: When the internet launched, you had to put www. And then nobody told anybody you didn't have to keep doing it.
0: No, that's the thing, is that nobody tells you these things.
1: They just assume you'll figure it out.
0: Or they just...
1: Not our problem. Yeah, they'll find us if they need to.
0: At roughly 37, I learned pineapples grow from the ground, not from a tree. Wait a second.
1: Mm-hmm.
0: I didn't know that.
1: A ground fruit. Yeah, and they grow for a really long time.
0: I have never, ever in my life seen a pineapple growing.
1: Look it up.
0: I am going to look it up.
1: It's pretty amazing.
0: And they're on the ground. They are.
1: Yep.
0: I had no idea. It reminds me of a coconut. So you think a coconut, it's in a tree.
1: Sure.
0: Why wouldn't a pineapple be in a tree?
1: Yeah.
0: Too
1: heavy. Too heavy for a tree.
0: I guess so.
1: You won't be under a pineapple tree.
0: I have never. Watch out. You're going to get a concussion. Okay, one more.
1: The saying is, for all intents and purposes.
0: Yeah.
1: But for most of my life, I was saying for all intensive purposes.
0: Intensive, that's what I thought
1: I think
0: it was.
1: We were all saying it.
0: Yeah.
1: It's okay.
0: Exactly.
1: No one ever corrected me.
0: No, because everybody thought it was the same thing.
1: But if you want to know, it's for all intents and purposes. It sounds
0: so it's intense.
1: Yes. And purposes.
0: It
1: sounds a little pretentious. So.
0: Very much.
1: We're just going to stick with for all intensive purposes.
0: You know what's not pretentious?
1: What?
0: This.
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0: This is where you got to guess the movie, song title, TV show, sound effect, something from a clip of a short sound audio clip that Dilly brings. And today we are going to be doing Guess the Song. Okay, what song is that? We'll give it to you if you know the title of it. We'll give it to you if you know the artist of it. One more time, Dilly. I think the melody is in there somewhere.
1: I think so.
0: Text us right now, 204-474-1005. We're going to find out if you can be the smartest person in the EMC, okay? Coming up here on a Monday. I know it's a tough one. You're waking up and groggy and like, oh, what a weekend. I was at the teddy bear picnic yesterday. Oh, it was so beautiful. I was outside. It's at Nuit Blanche on Saturday night. It was a busy weekend.
1: It was.
0: Busy weekend. Up next, though, we're going to go back to the early 2000s with The Fray.
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16: No stalls or crashes on the go at the moment. Just work being done on the Avenogi Mikana. That has both directions affected between Pembina and River. And also work being done on Portage Avenue, both directions between Balmoral and Memorial. That has eastbound traffic down to 2 lanes with the westbound median lane closed. Ford employee pricing is on until September 30th. 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That's your traffic on Hot 100.5. 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
1: This is where you gotta guess the song title or the song artist based on this short sound clip. 204-474-1005. What do you see on our text this morning, Dilly?
2: I see a lot of smart people waking up in the EMC. I see a lot of people who know Gowan, that's
1: Gowan.
2: For sure. Yeah.
1: You know his first name? Is Lawrence. Yeah.
2: He
1: used to be called Larry Gowan.
2: Old Larry.
1: Larry. Good old Larry. Hello, Larry. Yeah.
2: Larry.
1: And then
2: Larry
1: he ended up, he was lead singer for Styx for a while.
2: Yeah.
1: And he was touring with them. So he was singing Mr. Roboto and stuff like that. And then singing some of his songs.
2: Yeah.
1: Now, remember, Gowan was very popular in the 80s because, one, he was Canadian.
2: Mm-hmm.
1: So he got a lot of play.
2: He did.
1: And he had good videos.
2: He did.
1: Because he had songs like Strange Animal,
2: mm-hmm.
1: where the video.

0: You want me. What's the song called?
1: If you guessed Moonlight Desires.
0: There we go.
1: Then you would be correct.
0: By Larry Gowan.
1: Old Larry.
0: If you said one of those, then guess what? You're the smartest person in the EMC. Congratulations. As we continue playing hits of the 80s, 90s, 2000s, waking you up. And we're all set with what's trending on the way as well. So hold on. Lots of good stuff coming up this morning.
1: Sing it, Larry.
0: Please, Larry.
1: Come on, Larry.
0: Larry, come on, Larry.
1: Come on, Larry.

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1: Hit it. Coming up on Friday, there is a gala of sorts, a fun night planned called A Night of Miracles. And I will be hosting, so I'm really excited about this because it is for the Children's Rehabilitation Foundation. Now, this is a place where they raise money so that they can buy those specialized bikes.
2: That's right.
1: Or support groups or different things for kids that have different abilities that might need a little extra help.
2: Mm-hmm.
1: Okay? So what they're doing is, again, they have a raffle going on and they have a silent auction going on. And you don't actually have to go to the gala on Friday to bid on these things and to get some really cool packages. So I have those right now. If you want, you can go to nightofmiracles.ca. You can view the raffle. You can also view all the silent auction items. See if you want to bid on something. And of course, all that money goes to the Children's Rehabilitation Foundation. So we'll be doing that this week. What else?
2: At the box office this weekend, the number one movie was a re-release.
1: What?
2: Imagine, like, the studios when you're like, they're going to put out this movie again. We should be good. Like, Heart of the Beast was one of the new ones. Prime Time was another one this weekend. Number one at the box office, Avengers Endgame Encore. So a re-release of Avengers Endgame.
1: Endgame is number one of the movies.
2: Number one of the movies, yeah.
1: It was like one or two theaters here in town.
2: Mm-hmm.
1: Like, it wasn't like still, one of the new releases.
2: Still managed to make $26 million, followed by Resident Evil.
1: Okay.
2: And then the two new movies that came out this weekend, Heart of the Beast and Primetime, third and fourth. So
1: Heart of the Beast is with Brad Pitt and the dog.
2: That's right.
1: That looks good. And then Primetime is with
2: Robert Pattinson, the Chris Hansen kind of. It's not really a biopic. It's more.
1: But it's like the. It's all about Catch a Predator.
2: That's right.
1: Right. Yeah. That TV show. So that's interesting. And speaking of TV shows, Breaking Bad is the number one TV show of the 21st century. New York Times polled TV critics, showrunners to create a list of 100. You can go and check that out. But number one, it had to premiere January of 2000 or later. And number one is Breaking Bad. Again, maybe I should start watching this.
2: Yeah, you need to watch it. Like, you think when I tell you it's a really good show, and you're like, I missed out on it. It's never too late.
1: I've seen Mad Men.
2: Yeah, that was number three on the list.
1: And then what's number two?
2: The Wire.
1: What is that one?
2: The HBO show. Yeah, in Baltimore.
1: It was one
2: of their biggest shows ever, too. Yeah.
1: I've heard of The Wire. Great show. Never seen one episode.
2: That's a great show, too.
1: I
2: highly recommend. It's still in standard. If you go back and watch it, it's in standard definition.
1: Oh, really?
2: That's how old it is. Yeah.
1: That's old school.
2: Why is the screen so tiny?
1: My kids will say that.
2: Oh, yeah.
1: Sometimes.
2: Yep.
1: Why is there letterboxing on the side and not the top?
2: Well, back in our day.
1: Back in our day, we didn't have TVs like they did nowadays. There you go. Now you know. That's what's trending in Winnipeg.
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0: 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Traffic.
11: Good morning. We've got some new lane closures starting today on Plessis Road southbound between Dugald and Kernaghan, down to a single lane for construction. And southbound Erin down a middle lane from Ellis to St. Matthews today for construction. 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
2: Let's give you some fun facts for your workday. Dilly, start us off.
3: Did you know that Niagara Falls never freezes?
2: Really?
3: If it gets cold enough, there is a crust of ice that will form over the falls.
2: Yeah.
3: So it makes it look like the falls have stopped.
2: Oh, but it's not underneath.
3: But underneath, that water's still flowing.
2: Yeah, I guess it's going too fast.
3: That's the thing.
2: It's not going to be able to freeze.
3: Too much pressure,
2: yeah.
3: Way too much water,
2: yeah.
3: Way too much volume.
2: Never thought of that.
3: I never thought about that either, but now we all know.
2: Thank you.
3: Take that to the bank.
2: Around 6,000 posts are sent out on X, formerly Twitter, every second. That's 500 million a day. Although it is unclear how many are actually humans posting, because sometimes you got to watch out for the bots and the spam.
3: Yeah.
2: But 6,000 posts a second.
3: That's crazy.
2: Take that to the bank.
3: If you were to walk the length of the Great Wall of China.
2: Yeah.
3: It would take you 18 months to walk all the way along it. More than 8,850 kilometers.
2: Whoa.
3: Long. It's long.
2: No thanks.
3: Yeah, I think I'll pass.
2: Imagine building that thing back
3: right?
2: in the whatever, Ming Dynasty.
3: That's
2: or whatever.
3: What I was like, thinking about is like geez. The length of time and the length of the wall.
2: My God.
3: Jeez. That's like, how do you ask for time off of work for that?
2: Yeah, can I get 18 months off?
3: I'll come back, I promise.
2: Yeah.
3: Take that to the bank.
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1: Kathleen!
2: Kathleen Mason.
1: Call now. 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
1: Good morning. It's Monday, September 28th, school day 3. Winnipeg police are investigating 3 separate stabbings that happened in different parts of the city within a 10-hour time span. That's from Friday afternoon until Saturday. 1600 block of Region Avenue is one, Inkster Gardens and McAdam Avenue. 36-year-old man has been arrested following an altercation at St. Boniface Hospital. Took place early Saturday morning. Officers responded to a report of a serious assault, and it happened in the emergency waiting area of the hospital. Now, in sports.
2: Oh, yeah. Jays wrap up their season yesterday with a win, beating the Reds 5-1. By the way, the wild card starts tomorrow in the Major League Baseball playoffs. Sunday Night Football last night, Broncos beat the Rams 30-26. Monday night's matchup, Eagles and Bears kick off at 7:15. 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
1: We've got some rain in store for this morning and kind of on and off throughout the day. High of around 16. Right now, it is 8.
2: And that's your morning headlines.
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1: It's Kathleen Mason. Just looking at the list right now, seeing what I'm going to remove. It's not going to be a trip. So,
2: you're all down to business right away.
1: Well, you guys are busy. I'm not trying to waste your time. You're not trying to waste my time. Let's get shit done.
2: All right. What do you want to get rid of then?
1: I don't know. I'm feeling nervous.
3: How about a home arcade? You like
1: yeah,
3: those?
1: Yeah, that's it. What? That's it. Gone.
2: Don't get rid of the home arcade.
3: Number 70?
2: Yeah. Number 70.
1: 70 is gone.
2: Come on. Kids love home arcades.
1: Well, I'm not a kid.
2: No, that's true.
1: I am not a kid.
2: All right. Well, then guess what? You are in the grand prize draw, and you can be winning that last wish that could be calling you in a few weeks.
1: I love it. Thank you, guys.
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1: If I get the question wrong this morning, I get shocked with our Pet Trainer 2000 dog collar. If we work together and get that question right, then Mark gets shocked. And up for grabs this week, we have a little bit of incentive for you, a prize. Win a pair of tickets to Classic Albums Live, Madonna, The Immaculate, which is happening October 19th here in town. All right. That's fun. You think you can get this question on a Monday morning? Good luck, Dilly. The top thing we lie about in a social situation is our job.
2: I have a very important job. I do a lot of important things. I look at a lot of TPS reports.
3: What is number two on that list that we lie about in social situations?
1: Relationship status, your salary.
3: That has something to do with your job.
1: So kind of car you drive.
3: You can't really lie about that, though, because you're going to see me driving around.
1: No.
3: I thought you said he had a Cadillac. It's in the shop. This is a rental.
1: It's in the shop. Where you live, that's a good one.
3: Yeah, that's true. Room,
1: that's a good one. Your house.
3: That happens. Monica, that's good. What area you
1: live in. Marital status, job title, social life. How often you go to the gym.
3: I have a lot of friends.
1: I lie immediately. Lie about the job and then write to, I work out.
3: I go to the gym every day.
1: Six times a day. You don't look like it. What? Where you've traveled, that's a really good one, Dave. I like that. People do fabricate that.
3: Yeah. Oh, I've been all around the world.
1: I've been to Miami.
3: Oh.
1: Manitoba.
3: Yeah, exactly. Oopsie daisy. Oh, you didn't specify.
1: What? It's
3: Miami. I've been to Mexico so many times. Yeah, I really got, I really put myself into the culture, at the resort.
1: Of course.
3: All right, 204-474-1005. You can win some tickets and also be the smartest person in Winnipeg and help Dilly out. The top thing we lie about in a social situation is our job. What is number two on the list?
4: 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Born to be a hero. Trained to be a plumber. That's Mr. Rooter.
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0: 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Traffic.
13: Good morning. We've got some new lane closures starting today on Plessis Road southbound between Dugald and Kernaghan, down to a single lane for construction. And southbound Erin down a middle lane from Ellis to St. Matthews today for construction. 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
1: If I get the question wrong this morning, I get shocked. With our Pet Trainer 2000 dog collar, if we work together and get that question right, Mark gets shocked. Make a guess at 204-474-1005 for a chance to win a pair of tickets to check out Classic Albums Live, Madonna, The Immaculate, that's coming to town on October 19th.
2: Vogue.
1: Vogue.
2: Let your mind from here to the music.
1: Hey, hey, hey.
2: The top thing we lie about in a social situation is our job. What is number two on that list, Dilly?
1: I appreciate all the help this morning. Jeff says our kids. Yeah, you fabricate those things.
2: Oh, yeah, my kids are really smart.
1: He's a scholar.
2: Oh, they're really good in hockey.
1: They're super good.
2: They're best on their team for sure. Oh, the coach is like just, you know, scholarships left and right.
1: I see a lot of guesses for where you live. I like that answer, too, because the house that you live in, yeah, that's marital status comes up a lot.
2: I don't get that one.
1: Or you've traveled
2: lie about
1: before.
2: Your marital, yeah. Like
1: you pretend you're married.
2: Oh.
1: Yeah. Maybe there's people, like, in this situation, it's not necessarily people that you know, right? Like, it's just...
2: No, it's just like...
1: It could
2: like
1: just be passerbys at a party.
2: And you don't want to get into it?
1: Yes, I'm always married. I'm married myself.
3: That's true.
1: I drive around a giant car. It's not here.
2: I don't have it here.
1: It's getting detailed.
2: Oh, what kind of car do you have? Oh, yeah, Mercedes. Yeah, me too. It's great. I love the Mercedes.
1: Your age, that is also a good one.
2: Yeah, hybrid.
1: See, I see your height come up a little bit, but like you can't really lie about your height when you're standing face-to-face with somebody.
2: But you can online.
1: Yes.
2: Right? You do lie about your car, though, in a way that people will ask me all the time because I drive a Jeep.
1: Mm-hmm.
2: Oh, how's the gas on that?
1: Yeah.
2: It's good. It's fine.
1: I just heard that last week someone asked
2: you. Yeah. It's always like, and then people will lie. Oh, actually, you know, I get 25 clicks per gallon there, eh? Per liter.
1: What's the matter? You don't drive anyway.
2: I know.
1: I'm just going to start saying none of your business. What's the mileage
2: people are
1: like?
2: Always asking about mileage.
1: Well.
2: Oh, on that hybrid, must get good mileage, eh? Oh, yeah, I can go here to the moon. One tank.
1: I've never filled up.
2: Oh, I've never filled up.
1: I see kids and where they live, but I think I'm going to go with kids this morning. I see that one more.
2: About kids?
1: Yeah.
2: All right, that's a good answer. Good answer.
1: Yep.
2: Top thing we lie about in social situations is our job. Number two on that list, Elise says, something to do with the kids. Survey says... No, I'm sorry. It's traveling.
1: Traveling.
2: Traveling. Oh yeah. Yeah, I've been there too. Oh yeah, again. You were in Toronto. Did you go to that place? Sure did. I love that place. Love it.
1: That'll get you in trouble real quick if you say you've been somewhere where somebody else has been.
2: I know.
1: What'd you think about the that beach over by? Oh, it's beautiful. But
2: what are you talking about?
1: It was washed away.
2: It was rocks.
1: The beach is gone.
2: There's no beach there.
1: The beach is gone, dude. What are you talking about?
2: Oh, I was there way before.
1: That was 15
2: years
1: born.
2: Ago.
1: What? I gotta go. I gotta get out of here.
2: See, now that I'm at my age, I can say, well, that was before you were born.
1: Yeah.
2: I can say that a lot now because there's so many people that are younger than me.
1: That is true.
2: You know what? I was there before you were born.
1: Yeah, exactly.
2: All right, Dilly's, you putting on the Pet Trainer 2000 dog collar. I've got the controls, the remote control, and I get to shock him whenever I feel fit. Depends how well he sings. Depends how well he does, especially on a Monday. What are you going to sing, though? Do I even like this song?
1: Yeah, you like this song.
2: I do?
1: Yeah, you definitely like this song.
2: All right, we'll see. Oh.
4: Let me be your hero.
2: This is a slow one.
1: No.
2: Ease into the week. I like it. I don't want to. Nothing too crazy.
1: Trying to make people cry.
2: Thank you.
4: Would you dance?
2: You already got
4: if
2: me.
4: If I asked you to dance.
2: You already got me, you son of a.
4: Would you run? Never look back. Would you cry?
2: Dilly does weddings too, first
4: if
2: songs.
4: If you saw me crying.
2: For a small fee.
4: Would you save my soul? Tonight,
1: that 50 bucks and a plate of meatballs.
2: No, just meatballs.
4: Would you tremble?
2: And buns.
4: If

0: Stop it. Stop
1: for
0: it.
1: The one you love.
0: Stop it. I can't take it.
1: Hold me in your arms tonight.
2: Give it to me now.
1: I can be your hero, baby.
0: You are my hero.
1: I can kiss away the pain.
2: Okay, I don't need that. You can just be the hero.
1: And I will stand by you forever.
2: Your breath's questionable.

0: very good, everybody. Very good.
1: Oh, yeah.
2: Again, meatballs and $50. That's all it takes.
0: Cindy just said, you made my morning. Okay. Settle down, Cindy. We don't need his ego getting too big there.
2: Thanks, Cindy. That's very nice.
0: Sharon says, goosebumps. Okay. All right.
2: Thanks,
0: it was
2: guys.
0: Good.
2: It's so nice of you to say.
0: Yeah, it was good. You know, we're not going to go that far. Okay, get ready because we're going to need your help with Makeup or Breakup.
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0: What would you do?
1: What would you do?
0: Breaking up.
1: All breaking up.
0: What would you do?
1: What would you do?
0: Making up.
1: All breaking up.
0: What would you do?
1: Stay for love or say we're through. What would you do?
0: What would you do? Hot 100.5. I want to read you a situation that we got over the weekend here, and I don't know what the correct answer in this one is. This is a one that is out there that I never experienced before.
1: Okay.
0: Okay, take a listen to this. I've been dating a guy for 4 months now. I'm on birth control and pay for all of it completely myself. I've been struggling with money since I lost my job and asked my boyfriend if he could help pay for it. He said that he didn't think that was fair. Don't you think that men should pay for at least half of the birth control? What do you do in that situation? Hey? And yeah. Now, we don't know what birth control it is. Now, I'm assuming pills, but maybe that's covered now. I believe that's covered now. There's other stuff that you can use, right? There's other things that you can use. Mm-hmm. So in a general sense, what do people think about this? Okay, 204-474-1005. We're just going to let you do it because I have no idea what this is. Have you ever had any experience like this asking for?
1: No.
0: Right? So it's a great question, though. I would love to hear what you think about it. Is this a makeup or breakup? We will have your results and we will have your text. That's the important thing here. We want to know why you are voting a certain way. Those are coming up next. Hold on.
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13: Hey, good morning. It looks like construction's wrapped up on the north perimeter, so you should have a pretty easy drive through there this morning. We do have some work continuing, though, on Portage eastbound from Mount Royal to Sharp. You're down a curb lane for construction. Jumpstart helps kids across Canada access sport and play so more kids can get into the game. Learn more at jumpstart.canadiantire.ca. That's your traffic on Hot 100.5. 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

0: Hot 100.5, it's Make Up or Break Up. Our scenario that we received over the weekend: I've been dating a guy for 4 months now. I'm on birth control and pay for all of it and completely myself. I've been struggling with money since I lost my job and asked my boyfriend if he could help pay for it. He said that he didn't think that was fair. Do you think that men should pay for at least half of birth control? Is this a makeup or breakup? Dilly, what do you see? 204-474-1005.
1: Ella said she's not wrong to be asking, but she could also try switching to one of the birth controls that are covered by the province here in Manitoba.
0: Okay.
1: Boyfriend is dismissing her needs, even though he's also benefiting from her being on the medication as well.
0: Yeah, I agree.
1: Janessa says a breakup for sure this morning. Joanne says a jerk and a cheapskate. Of course he should help out. Break up. Lyle says this guy is an absolute loser. Can you imagine what he's going to be like when he gets comfortable?
0: Well, this is only 4 months too. Yeah.
1: Yep. Christine said break up. I always took care of that stuff myself. I never asked boyfriends to pay. He could pay for something else instead, perhaps.
0: Yeah, that's true. You could make some kind of thing.
1: Darcy says break up. If you can't help her when times are tough, it's a breakup.
0: And that's the thing, because she lost her job.
1: Yeah, and Lola said if he isn't willing to pay for anything towards family planning now, he sure is not going to do his share later. So.
0: Exactly. Yeah. So, looking at our live poll this morning, we've got a lot of people. You see the numbers on this, Dilly?
1: Yeah, wow.
0: Go to the polls. Go to the polls.
1: Yeah.
0: The polls. I love saying the polls.
1: Go to the polls.
0: We got to go to the polls.
1: Go to the polls.
0: The end of October.
1: Mm-hmm.
0: Let's see here. 87%, Dilly. Say, this guy's a chump. It's time to break up with him.
1: Hump the jump.
0: Yeah.

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1: Good morning. It's Monday, September 28th, school day three. Thanks for listening to Mark and Dilly. A 36-year-old man has been arrested following an altercation at St. Boniface Hospital over the weekend. Officers responded to a report of a serious assault just after 1 a.m. in the emergency waiting area of the hospital. Also, Winnipeg police are investigating three separate stabbings that happened different parts of the city within 10-hour span. Region Avenue, about 1600 block, Inkster Gardens neighborhood, and a stabbing on McAdam Avenue. And if you've met up with Grumpy Grand 1948 on Fortnite, you would have played with royalty. Because the 78-year-old Scottish grandmother, her name is Kath Bowie, she's named the world's oldest female Fortnite streamer by the Guinness Book of World Records.
2: Cute.
1: She began playing in 2017 and now has an audience. So she streams her play, right?
2: Yep.
1: Like on Twitch or whatever it is. Or YouTube. She has 24,000 followers.
2: That's cool.
1: She plays every day. Now that is the way to do retirement. You're playing Fortnite.
2: Absolutely.
1: Online, so everybody can see. Now in sports.
2: Oh yeah, Jays win the last game of their season, beating the Reds 5-1 last night. Now the Major League Playoffs, the wild card round starts tomorrow. In Sunday Night Football, Broncos beat the Rams 30-26. 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
1: We've got some rain this morning as it rolls through southern Manitoba. We will see on and off rain for the rest of the day as well and into the evening. So another wet day. Yesterday was so beautiful.
2: Perfect.
1: But then on Saturday, it was just pouring. Mm-hmm. You know, I really felt bad for the Bison block party.
2: Yeah.
1: Because it kind of got, they kept doing it, but it's just when it's raining so that rain. Hard, it was like, it was a lot of rain.
2: Oh, yeah.
1: So we might kind of get that day today. Right now, it is 10 degrees.
2: And that's your morning headlines.
0: 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We fit your

0: 100.5 hits of the 80s, 90s, 2000s. Good morning. My name is Mark. That guy over there is Dilly.
1: Hi.
0: And real quickly, I want to say happy birthday because someone's celebrating a birthday this morning and she's listening. We say happy birthday to Samaria.
2: Happy birthday to you.

0: Now, Dilly, if you remember at this time last week, we did Battle of the Neighborhoods.
1: Of course.
0: Okay. And I got to give you a little update on what's going on here because last week we found out that the neighborhood with the biggest personality is Transcona. We found out that a place that you would never want to move out of is St. Patel. We found out that the best foods are in the North End. The friendliest people are in Kildonan. All of them. And we found out that if Winnipeg neighborhoods were people at a party, which neighborhood would be the one starting the party? And, of course, Transcona won that one.
1: Right.
0: Right?
1: Yeah.
0: They're the only neighborhood that really kind of has that, you know, a big party. The High Neighbor Festival.
1: Sure, of course.
0: They hold their own festival.
1: Yeah.
0: Right? Of course they're the party people. Party people in the house.
1: Yes.
0: Right? So what I did over the weekend was because Transcona got two out of the five battles, I thought I would make a song, okay? And I want you to listen to these songs, and I want you to pick your favorite one. It's just a clip, right? So what I did is I went into the computer and I said, make a song about Transcona. It's going to be called Transcona for Life. Okay, we've done this before, but I want you to make it in the style of a boy band from the 90s. So like New Kids on the Block singing a song called Transcona for Life. And let's just say it came out very well. Okay, can you put my computer on?

0: Okay, that's the boy band version. Okay, now what do you think of that?
1: It's good. Sounds just like New Kids on the Block. Yeah,
0: and how does it make you feel, though?
1: Good.
0: Feels
1: like dancing.
0: Dancing, that's right, yeah. Okay, so then I did another one, and I said, make it Transcoda for Life. See you at the Spike. If you're doing it right, you're Transcoda for Life, right? And then this one I wanted to be a little bit more rocky, a little bit more catchy, a little bit more like, you know, the Friends theme song.
1: Sure.
0: Kind of like that. So take a listen to this one. Tell me how you feel about this.

0: What do you think of that one?
1: That's more Transcona.
0: I think that was more Transcona. I see a montage in my head when I hear that song.
1: Yeah.
0: That it's, we're driving around, you know, and that's the theme song to the sitcom called Transcona.
1: Yeah.
0: Right?
1: Yeah, exactly.
0: You know, and then the characters like pause and freeze.
1: Drive by the rail yard, drive by the high neighbor statue.
0: Yes!
1: Yeah.
0: That's what I see, a montage of just Transcona things. The spike.
1: And then the Wendy's. Now with a Wendy's.
0: No, we're going to make a sitcom, and they work at Wendy's.
1: Yeah.
0: Right?
1: And
0: or what do
1: deal.
0: The characters do?
1: It's a big deal when
0: the
1: it comes to
0: does.
1: Transcona.
0: It's
1: going to
0: be a family sitcom like Family Matters or like Full House, but set in Transcona.
1: I like it.
0: Like, you know how at the beginning of Full House, they have a picture of San Francisco?
1: Of course.
0: And then they have
1: Bridge
0: the... And then the characters...
1: Mm-hmm.
0: They all look at the camera.
1: Yeah.
0: Right?
1: Yep.
0: Bob Saget.
1: Mm-hmm.
0: And he's like, oh, kids. Right?
1: Yep.
0: Okay, I'm
1: going to
0: play it for you one more time. What do you think? 204-474-1005 of the Transcona for Life song. Okay, wait. Remember, think of a montage like an intro of a TV show.

0: Hot 100.5 hits of the 80s, 90s, 2000s. Good morning. It is Mark and Dilly. Now, we are only a couple of days away from October already, Dilly. And I know you love Halloween. Have you put up anything yet?
1: Nothing.
0: Do you wait until October 1st?
1: Depends on the year. It's too busy this year, so I haven't got around to it yet, but I got to get the giant skeleton up.
0: Yes, I've already seen people put up their giant skeletons.
1: Yeah.
0: And you might as well. If you buy a giant skeleton, like I like the one that looks like it's coming out of the ground and you can only see the upper half.
1: Yeah.
0: That is huge.
1: Yeah.
0: Right? You might as well get some use out of it.
1: It's 12 feet.
0: Like, yeah.
1: Put it up. It's a task. It needs to be out for as long as possible.
0: Why don't you just keep it up all year?
1: The ground freezes and it's made of plastic it would destroy it. I know in sunny areas, like I see them in the States all the time.
0: Yeah.
1: Like in Florida, people keep them up all year because the weather's right for it.
0: Well, there's one in Wolseley that I see.
1: Well, there was one.
0: And they put a Christmas hat on it.
1: Yeah. Right? The one that's coming out of the ground is a little better for that. But the big guy, like the 12-foot one, I left him in too long one year and like I could barely get him out of the ground. And it was like, there was a lot of damage.
0: Is there electronics in that too?
1: Yes.
0: His so eyes would that freeze?
1: Probably.
0: Oh, okay, yeah.
1: Yeah.
0: And you spend a lot of money on that, so you don't want to wreck it.
1: And then a snowstorm comes, and I got to go brush them off. I got to get a 12-foot ladder somehow. Can I borrow a ladder so I can brush off my skeleton?
0: What? Really? You still have it?
1: I got to brush him off. He's covered, and he's dusty.
0: You know? Oh, yeah. That's funny.
1: Yeah, I would. I would love to be able to dress him up.
0: Christy just said there's a house in Transcona. Leaves the skeleton up all year round.
1: Nice.
0: And accessorizes the skeleton on different seasons of the year. I think that's fun.
1: Well, the thing is, it's so tall and large too, and it's like you have to like hook it up in the back so that when it's really windy.
0: Yeah.
1: That was my other fear, is like during a blizzard, for example,
0: it falls over.
1: It would be destroyed.
0: And how do you get it in the ground when it's 12 feet tall?
1: Like, you got to build him like feet first, then you put his legs in, then you get the ladder.
0: Do you have to put him into the ground?
1: Yeah.
0: Oh.
1: Like the feet have like pegs that you put in first, and then you build him from the feet up.
0: So. You're building a skeleton.
1: Yeah.
0: How many pieces?
1: Lots.
0: Really?
1: Like his arms, his chest, his hips, his legs, his thighs, his feet.
0: I thought you just like, you got a couple of people, you prop them up, and
1: no,
0: then
1: you have to build it from scratch.
0: What?
1: Well, you can't just store a 12-foot. Where would you store a 12-foot skeleton if it was all one piece?
0: You got a
1: just
0: garage.
1: Put them on the roof,
0: you got a big,
1: on the garage.
0: You got a big house.
1: Yeah, he just takes up house? He takes up a full spot.
0: Yeah,
1: you can't park in the garage this winter because the skeleton
0: he's laying down.
1: He needs a spot. Yeah.
0: How long does it take to build then?
1: A long time.
0: Really?
1: Yeah, built him by myself a few years.
0: You better just.
1: Let me
0: see.
1: I'm sure the neighbors enjoy that. He's doing it by himself. Look at this idiot. He's got the ladder out.
0: And you're just cursing.
1: Oh, yeah.
0: Just
1: falling
0: cursing.
1: Off the ladder.
0: Oh. Yeah. Well, there are a lot of places already that are getting ready and already, decorating their houses and stuff.
1: Definitely.
0: For.
1: Yeah, it's that time of year now, right?
0: For. But then there's that argument that we see it throughout the years of, you got to wait until Thanksgiving happens. Then you put up your Halloween decorations, right?
1: I mean, there's Halloween candy in the store. Doesn't that count now?
0: There's kind of Christmas trees right beside the Halloween candy.
1: Halloween will be busy this year, though, because it is a Saturday. If you haven't
0: looked. It is a Saturday.
1: So we don't get weekend Halloweens very often, so I'd expect it to be a little busier than normal.
0: But then I was going to go away for the long week, or it's not the long weekend, but I was going to go away for the weekend.
1: Well, you're going to get
0: go out because it was a Saturday.
1: And get some toilet paper in your tree.
0: I know, but now I have to stay home. You're right. I don't want to get egged.
1: No.
0: I do not want to get egged. Okay, coming up here, we've got What's Trending Winnipeg. We also have 90s at 9, and we just found out that it's a special 90s at 9. Okay, Dilly?
1: A special one?
0: Yeah. We'll give you details on why it's so special coming up in just moments. Hold on.
2: 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Born to be a hero. 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That's Mr. Mr. Rooter.
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16: 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Traffic.
18: Hey, good morning. Watching out for new lane closures starting today on Plessy's southbound from Dougal to Kernaghan, down to a single lane for construction. And a new lane closure on Erin as well, southbound from Ellis to St. Matthews. You're down a middle lane for construction. 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

0: Hot 100.5, another week of Mark and Dilly's wish list. There are only 43 wishes available now.
1: Just lost the home arcade this morning.
0: Yep. Yep. So we're going to do it again at 9 o'clock. So be listening for your name. You'll have 10 minutes and 5 seconds to give us a call. So also at 9 o'clock, we're going to kick off the 90s at 9, Monday's edition. And guess what, Dilly?
1: What?
0: I don't know if this has ever happened. We've been doing the 90s at 9 for years now. I'm not sure if this has ever happened before. That every song, so there's 9 songs, right?
1: Mm-hmm.
0: In the 90s at 9.
1: 9 in a row.
0: Yeah.
1: Yeah.
0: Each song is going to be from a different year of the 90s.
1: So like 90, 91, 92, 93, all the way to...
0: In order.
1: Damn.
0: Like it might have happened before,

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1: Coming up this Friday, October 2nd at the Met downtown, you are invited into an enchanted forest of an evening, wisteria and whimsy, Dilly.
2: Ooh.
1: I am lucky enough to be able to host a night of miracles. It is for the Children's Hospital, or rather the Children's Rehabilitation Foundation. And they're going to be trying to raise as much money as they can for kids and, you know, children with disabilities and stuff that they need and whatever it might be. So we're very excited about that. They have their Giver G silent auction.
2: So you available. Can, you can bid on stuff.
1: Even if you're not going. Perfect. Yeah, exactly. Great. All right, what else we got?
2: Well, at the box office this weekend, the number one movie was a re-release. Again, I think really solidifying Marvel's power in the box office. They re-released Avengers Endgame. There was a couple places in town playing it. Just Avengers Endgame Encore, which made $26 million.
1: That's crazy.
2: Up against brand new movies, Heart of the Beast, that new Brad Pitt one with the dog, which only made $20 million, cost $82 million to make. Half of it was the dog's salary, by the way.
1: I would hope so.
2: Yeah.
1: I'm okay with that.
2: Bit of a diva.
1: Yeah.
2: And Primetime, which is that new movie that's kind of based loosely off of, well, To Catch a Predator, Chris Hansen.
1: Yeah.
2: Chris Hansen's been very vocal about it, and he's not happy with Robert Pattinson's performance of him.
1: Really?
2: Oh, wow. It's not that deep, Chris.
1: I know. Yeah. It's fourth. We're pretty much done with it.
2: Yeah,
1: now,
2: exactly.
1: So. And Breaking Bad is the number one TV show of the 21st century. New York Times polled TV critics and showrunners and stuff like that to create a list of 100. Number one is Breaking Bad. What is number two?
2: The Wire, that very big famous HBO show.
1: Yeah. And number three?
2: Mad Men.
1: Ah, yes. It had to be premiered January of 2000 or later. That's what's trending in Winnipeg.
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1: Hey, David.
4: Yeah, I'm good. 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
1: Okay, Rose.
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1: Yay!
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5: Good morning. Watching out for closures continuing on Portage between Balmoral and Memorial. Eastbound down to just two lanes. Westbound, you're down a medium lane. And we've also got work continuing on Waverly southbound with a full closure between Fleet and Grant. Home Hardware's kitchen and bath event is on until October 7th. 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

Hot 100.5 hits of the 80s, 90s, 2000s. Coming up here in 10 minutes, we've got another name for Mark and Dilly's wish list. Be listening. In the meantime, let's get some good news.

0: Dilly, do you know that the jaguar population in the world has increased up to almost 30%?
1: Wow.
0: Since 2014, because they were going down. So they did all this research in the, you know, mid-2000s there, kind of like around 10, 15 and stuff like that, of what animals are on the way to extinction.
1: Yeah.
0: And the jaguars were on the list. Now they're going the other way. So that's good news, right?
1: Wow.
0: Thank you.
2: Tell me something good.
0: Speaking of animals, pandas.
2: Tell me that you love me.
0: Are no longer considered at risk of extinction. This is one of the greatest success stories in wildlife conservation because they were going down and down, and now they have reproduced enough that they're on the way up again. Isn't that nice?
1: Great.
0: And South Korea has launched night buses exclusively for women to make it safer for them to travel home. And they're big pink buses, and only women can go on there, and only a woman is a bus driver. So that's an interesting way
1: of
0: doing downtown stuff, right? There you go. There's something good.

0: Coming up here in moments as well. A lot of good stuff coming up.
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1: We are less than 45 wishes left. 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

0: 5 and the Naughties at 9 with the Spin Doctors. We're actually going in order. Every song is a different year. So we've heard 1990, 91, and now we're going to 92. But in the meantime, we're still looking for...
1: Barry Dillable. We're looking for you for Markadilly's wish list.
0: He still has some time here. We've got a couple of minutes left. 204-474-1005 with a random dance party.
1: Oh, yeah.
0: 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Snap, it's Rhythmus Dancer. 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
1: Hi, this is Barry.
2: Barry Dillabo.
1: Yes, it is.
2: You heard your name.
1: Hey, Dilly.
2: How's it going?
1: Very good. Yourself?
2: Doing well, thank you.
3: How did you just hear your name?
1: How did I hear my name?
3: Well, did someone tell you or were you listening to the radio?
1: Somebody actually told me this time. I didn't actually get to it.
3: That's okay.
2: Teamwork is great.
1: Yes, sir.
3: All right, Dilly, tell Barry what he has to do right now.
2: Well, we have 43 wishes left on our list. We need you to eliminate one of those wishes.
1: Okay. I was looking at the wishes the other day.
2: Yeah.
1: I'm going to eliminate one of the all-inclusives. I think there's one left, right?
3: Oh, there's all-inclusive to Los Cabos?
1: That's the one.
2: Number 34.
3: Is that the one?
1: Yes.
3: Let's eliminate that one. All right. Trip is going. We're going. That one's gone. Number 34. She gone. Barry, we could be calling you in a couple of weeks to say that you won the very last wish. We know that it's worth over $10,000. We just don't know which one yet.
1: Okay. That sounds awesome.
3: Okay. Thanks, Barry.
1: Thank you.
2: Have a great day.
1: Okay.
3: Bye.
1: You
3: too.
2: Bye.
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0: Hot 100.5 in the 90s at 9. That is from 1993 with Aerosmith. And we are going in succession every single year. So if we just played 93, Dilly, what's next?
1: 1994.
0: And what's next after that?
1: 5.
0: Yeah, we're going in order. We head back to 94 with TLC. Hold on.
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0: Hot 100.5, 90s at 9. It's very interesting because we have been going through succession here of every year. And we started at 1990 and then we went 91, 92, 93. We're up to 95 with Jan Arden.
1: Yeah.
0: There, right? So what we're seeing is the progression of music and popular music throughout the 90s. And looking back to something in 1990 and how much changed, Dilly.
1: So much.
0: In 1990, we only had landlines.
1: Yeah.
0: That was it.
1: Mm-hmm.
0: We never even heard of the internet, right? We took photos to the photo booth, and they would give it to us in a week.
1: Yeah.
0: Right?
1: 1 hour photo wasn't quite there.
0: Not yet. Anything that we wanted to learn about, you had to go to a library. You had to get there early because there was only one book there that you were looking for.
1: Or the encyclopedia set.
0: If
1: the letter you wanted was missing.
0: And you can't leave, though, with the encyclopedia.
1: No. Oh, no.
0: Someone else is using it. Then I got to wait until they're done it. I'm using Dewey Decimal Systems, right? They don't even have computers in libraries at the time. Then you fast forward to 99. Okay, we've got the internet.
1: Oh, yeah.
0: We're using email now.
1: Yeah.
0: We're using cell phones. Those are in there.
1: Napster.
0: Yes. You're downloading music. MP3s are a thing.
1: Yes.
0: They're not as popular as CDs yet, but it's a thing.
1: It's starting.
0: Right?
1: Yeah.
0: And people are beginning to communicate and shop even online. It's changing everything.
1: Absolutely.
0: Right? So from one part of a decade to another, when you think of the 80s, not a lot changed in the 80s technology, right?
1: 90s really did, for sure.
0: Yeah, you might have maybe gotten a tape in there or something like that, but that's about it. Maybe CDs at the very end, but boy, the 90s sure changed. So let's continue with our succession of years, and now we are at 1996. This is garbage. A track called Stupid Girl. It's Hot 100.5 in the 90s at 9.

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2: Let's give you some fun facts for your workday. Dilly, can you start us off?
3: Niagara Falls never freezes. If it's cold enough, a crust of ice can form over the water. It'll make it look like the falls have stopped. But if you look closely, the water continues to flow underneath.
2: Underneath.
3: Too much.
2: Right.
3: Too much sheer volume and power of the
2: pressure.
3: Falls.
2: Yep, exactly.
3: So yes, some of it freezes, but it never truly fully freezes.
2: I'm even surprised that the outer layer freezes, right?
3: Yeah.
2: But I guess it comes down and just kind of gradually goes down all the way that way. But
3: it's still
2: it's just moving
3: behind.
2: Too fast.
3: Still falling there.
2: Yeah, exactly.
3: Yeah. Take that to the bank.
2: Around 6,000 posts are sent out on X, which I still like to call Twitter. 6,000 posts every second, Dylan.
3: Yikes.
2: This is why this makes a lot of money, right? This is why Elon Musk wanted to buy it, right?
3: Sure.
2: 500 million posts a day.
3: A day.
2: It's unclear exactly how many are human postings because a lot of them are just bots or spam.
3: There's a ton of bots and spam on X.
2: Yes, there is. But still, 500 million is that's astronomical.
3: That is right? Wild.
2: Take that to the bank.
3: Jeez. If you ever wanted to walk the length of the Great Wall of China.
2: Yeah, I could do it.
3: You think so?
2: Yeah.
3: Take you 18 months.
2: What?
3: If you wanted to walk all the way along it. That's the mathematical equation because it's like 8,850 kilometers long.
2: Wow.
3: Which makes you really appreciate when they built that wall. Like
2: I can't imagine. That was way back in like 4 BC or something like that.
3: Massive.
2: Wow. That is crazy.
3: Try to get that off work. 18 months.
2: I'm just going to take a little walk down the wall.
3: Yeah. When will we be back?
2: Yeah, sure.
3: Okay. 18 months or so.
2: But imagine that bucket list.
3: Well,
2: you can check that one off.
3: That would be quite the haul.
2: You'd be that one guy at the party. Hey, guess what I did?
3: Yeah.
2: I walked the wall.
3: The entire Great
2: Wall. The whole
3: wall?
2: Yeah.
3: That's crazy.
2: Did you get your job back? Oh, no.
3: Oh, God,
2: they got rid of me.
3: They fired me immediately. Take that to the bank.
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1: What a trip.
0: And we ended it with 1999, Soul Decision and Faded, which not only it was a Canadian song, but it was a hit all over the world.
1: Internationally,
0: and even on the Billboard Hot 100
1: awesome.
0: In the States.
1: That was fun.
0: People still know that song. Still love it.
1: Yep.
0: I love it as well. I've really enjoyed today. I really have.
1: So have I.
0: We will be back again tomorrow. We've got a ton of music up to back to back. Remember, if you haven't already registered for Marcadilly's wish list, it's okay. We had a text this morning saying, hey, I kind of, you know, wasn't in town for the last month. Mm-hmm. Now that I'm here for October, can I
1: sign up?
0: Yeah.
1: Yeah.
0: It doesn't matter. There's no limit on there until we are down to one last wish.
1: That's right.
0: And what is that last wish going to be?
1: We don't know yet.
0: We don't know.
1: We'll find out.
0: We don't know.
1: Coming up, we'll find out.
0: Exactly. So, next one is coming up with AJ at 1 p.m. Todd 100.5. Hits of the 80s, 90s, 2000s.

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0: 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Yo!

100.5 Modern English. I'm AJ Light. Do you have a lot of trees on your property? Did you also lose most of the leaves off of your trees Saturday during the rainstorm? We had a big dump at our house. And so we're trying to fill like those leaf bags. We got those big pumpkin leaf bags for Halloween, you know, the spooky ones. Those things are at least five times heavier with wet leaves in them. It's unbearable. I don't know if it's really leaf raking weather yet today. More rain in the forecast. We're only going up to 14. It is 11 right now with Sugar Jones. Hits of the 80s, 90s, 2000s, Hot 100.5.

S&P, push it. I'm AJ Light. Not quite as nice a day as we got yesterday. Did you take advantage of a beautiful Sunday? Did you go to the Teddy Bears picnic? What a day at Assiniboine Park. I mean, besides the fixing up of the teddy bears and the great onstage entertainment, did you notice they were doing a 100-year celebration of Winnie the Pooh at the Teddy Bears picnic? Now, technically, Winnie the Pooh first appeared in a poem in 1924. It's part of a poetry book called When We Were Very Young. But the first book called Winnie the Pooh came out October 14th, 1926. So it has, in fact, been almost 100 years. And while we celebrated 100 years of Winnie the Pooh over the weekend at the Teddy Bears picnic, the actual date is coming up in 2 weeks, October 14th. 100 years. We can celebrate. We'll call it Pooh Day. Okay, maybe we can come up with a better name than Pooh Day, but it's coming up on October 14th. Here's Shania Twain, Hot 100.5.

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1: This guy has a new world record for assembling a Mr. Potato Head toy while blindfolded.
2: Oh, impressive. Okay.
1: So you know you got to get the eyes and the nose and the arms and stuff. How long you think it takes to put together something like that? Even just normally, you could do it right now. How long do you think it would take?
2: 30 seconds to a minute.
1: That's exactly what I would
2: think. Yeah.
1: Somewhere around 30, 45 seconds.
2: Yeah.
1: Right? Now, remember, this guy's blindfolded.
2: Mm-hmm.
1: He did it in 7.92 seconds. World record. I think you should start practicing.
2: What a weird thing to get caught doing. What are you doing down there?
1: Practicing.
2: I'm trying to make a world record.
1: Just leave the sandwich on the stairs.
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0: Hot 100.5 hits of the 80s, 90s, 2000s. I am AJ. That was Madonna. You knew that, though. And it was just this past weekend that Madonna really proved she is, in fact, a living legend, a living icon, if you will. Did you watch the VMAs last night? Huge night for Madonna at the MTV Video Music Awards. It was her first time performing at the VMAs in 23 years. And she opened the show as well. And it was something. A lot of grinding. But it was so much more than that. It was a really great way to open the show. Then Madonna goes on to win 7 awards at the VMAs. That included Best Dance Song, Best Collab, Best Album, and Artist of the Year. Like this year. Like 2026. What a night for Madonna. Put your hand up right now if you had Madonna being Artist of the Year in 2026. Don't put your hand down, you liar. You did not.
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Hot 100.5. We're just talking about Madonna's incredible night at the VMAs. Now, Madonna's obviously not coming to Winnipeg to play a show, but next month, the concert hall is doing another Classic Albums Live, and it focuses on Madonna's The Immaculate Collection. So this isn't even just a studio album. It's a 17-track greatest hits compilation. And there's two acts at Classic Albums Live. The first act, they're going to run through all 17 of those tracks, banger after banger, Holiday, Borderline, Like a Virgin, Material Girl. 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So that's coming up October 19th at the Concert Hall, Classic Albums Live. 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

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There's an event happening this weekend, but it's only one day this weekend. 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

Hot 100.5. Waking up this morning, Environment Canada had us in a frost warning. We could see it again next weekend. The Saturday overnight low coming up this weekend is plus one. And that could change. That could get even cooler. That'll actually be a lot of fun for our Friday Mark and Dilly's weather kid to tackle with an overnight low down to plus one on Saturday. Every Friday, a junior meteorologist joins Mark and Dilly on the air, reads the weather, wins a $25 gift card to Rossmere Lanes. It's fun. Have you signed your kid up yet? Are they willing to do it? Maybe you could step in. Mark and Dilly's weather kid. Make sure you sign them up at our website. Here's Marianas Trench. It's hot 100.5.

0: Hot 100.5, hits of the 80s, 90s, 2000s, movie music, and I've had the time of my life. Speaking of movies, the North American box office over the weekend. Number three was the new Brad Pitt movie, The Heart of the Beast. Oh, he loves his dog so much. They both have PTSD and they just gotta get home. Brad Pitt can't miss right now. Number three at the box office. The number two movie was Resident Evil, which is doing great numbers. And the number one movie over the weekend in North America wasn't new. They re-released Avengers Endgame. They called it Avengers Endgame Encore. Number one movie at the box office, 26 million. Maybe this will be a trend where they re-release movies and they come out as the top movie. We're going to find out next weekend. They're re-releasing 9 to 5. Dolly Parton, Jane Fonda, Lily Tomlin. They're putting 9 to 5 back out in theaters next weekend. Maybe it'll be the number one movie. That's next weekend. Big ones in theaters this weekend. The new Tom Cruise movie, Digger. And a new Anne Hathaway, Dakota Johnson movie, Verity. You can get tickets to both of those. They'll start in Winnipeg on Thursday.
1: Keep it light. Keep it moving. 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
1: This guy has a new world record for assembling a Mr. Potato Head toy while blindfolded.
2: Oh, impressive. Okay.
1: So you know you got to get the eyes and the nose and the arms and stuff. How long you think it takes to put together something like that? Even just normally, if you could do it right now, how long do you think it would take?
2: 30 seconds to a minute.
1: That's exactly what I would think.
2: Yeah.
1: Somewhere around 30, 45 seconds.
2: Yeah.
1: Right? Now, remember, this guy's blindfolded.
2: Mm-hmm.
1: He did it in 7.92 seconds. World record. I think you should start practicing.
2: What a weird thing to get caught doing. What are you doing down there?
1: Practicing.
2: I'm trying to make a world record.
1: Just leave the sandwich on the stairs.
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And it'll be so much fun, they won't even know that it's kind of educational. And this isn't just happening in one spot, it's happening all over the entire city. 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

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I'm AJ. There's something cool happening this weekend. Your kids might lose it to go and see this, and it's a free event, and it's happening

0: all over the city. On Sunday this weekend, Fire Prevention Week starts. It runs from October 4th to October 10th. But on Saturday, the 3rd, they're doing Winnipeg Fire Paramedic Service open houses. So a lot of the fire halls will open up the doors and invite kids and invite families in to check things out. You ever do this as a kid? Like, you get to meet the first responders. You go over your home escape plans. You remember doing that? Now, when we were younger, we did an open house at a fire hall, and they got a call. There's nothing cooler for a kid than seeing the chaos of a fire truck leaving the station. It was wild. It could happen, but at very least, go and see the fire trucks live, up close. Personally, I doubt they'll let you or your kids drive them, but it's worth asking. There are 18 fire halls across Winnipeg doing open houses this Saturday from 1 until 4. Fire Prevention Week is October 4th to 10th.
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Hits of the 80s, 90s, 2000, Savage Garden. I'm AJ Light. 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Every generation puts their stamp on the world by inventing slang terms. Coming up after noon, we'll go over the most Googled 2026 teen slang terms. We'll see if you know what they mean. We'll see how hip you are. I'll tell you one thing kids don't say anymore. It's hip. We're also getting you a step closer to the 1 o'clock name in Mark and Dilly's wish list. If you haven't signed up yet, why? It's free. 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Go sign up your name. Maybe you hear it at 1 o'clock. You can help us eliminate a wish in the wish list. And at the exact same time, enter to win the final remaining wish. 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The wish list coming up at 1, Biff Naked, right now. 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

Hot 100.5. The Warrior. That's Scandal. Hits of the 80s, 90s, 2000s. My name is AJ. Mark and Dilly's wish list. Still going. We got some time left. We're going to call a name in 45 minutes. But there's only 42 wishes left. Bear with me while I do some math. So we do 4 wishes a day. 7 a.m., 9 a.m., 1 p.m., 4 p.m. So we do 4 wishes a day. No contesting on the weekends. No contesting this Wednesday for Truth and Reconciliation Day. We got about 2.5 weeks left. Thanks for sticking through that. You can't see it, but there's actually smoke coming out of my ears right now. Doing math is hard. We don't know what the final wish is going to be. Nobody does. I can tell you what wishes you can't win. That includes the $10,000 board game Dream Library, the $10,000 home arcade, and just at 9 a.m. this morning, we lost the all-inclusive Los Cabos getaway for 4. Hope Cabo wasn't your dream trip. Maybe it's Japan. That one's still on the list. Make sure you're familiar with the wishes. We're going to eliminate another one coming up at 1 o'clock in Mark and Dilly's wish list. It's Hot 100.5.

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1: I'm going to eliminate one of the all-inclusives. I think there's one left, right?
2: Oh, there's all-inclusive to Los Cabos.
1: That's the one.
3: Number 34?
2: Is that the one?
1: Yeah.
2: Oh,
1: yeah,
2: right.
1: Let's eliminate that one.
2: All right. Trip is going. We're going. That one's gone. Number 34, She Gump.
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It's AJ. Every generation puts their stamp on the world with slang words. Every generation comes up with their own. We've gone from rad, gnarly, and psych to cooked, and aura, and bet. Coming up, we're about to go over the most Googled teen slang from 2026. Nothing says you're cool like Googling slang. Let's see if you know what any of these terms mean. Coming up after Betty Davis Eyes, it's Kim Carnes. Hits of the 80s, 90s, 2000s, Hot 100.5.

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0: 100.5, The Cardigans, Love Fool. I'm AJ Light. How well do you know modern day teen slang? It's not even Gen Z slang anymore. It's like Gen Alpha slang. I have in front of me the list of the most Googled teen slang words of 2026. We'll do the top three. See if you know what they mean. The first one is scuba. Scuba. It's actually a dance, and I'm sure if you have a Gen Alpha kid, you've seen them doing it, where they want to indicate that something stinks. So they cover their nose, and they wave their hand at it. This is the scuba. Don't tell Gen Alpha that scuba was already an acronym, though. Self-contained underwater breathing apparatus. Not anymore. The scuba is a dance. What about the word crine? C-R-I-N-E. Crine. That's just how they intentionally misspell the word crying. We decided to just go with crying. That we just changed a whole word for that one. That's not even new slang. That's an old word that just spell it different now. Crying. What about quiet on the creek? You got that one? There's a rapper named Saucy Santana who came up with quiet on the creek. And it means to just keep things kind of quiet. Which is weird because we already had terms for that. Like down low or on the DL. Or, I don't know, hush, hush. Is there anything that you've heard lately this year, a new teen slang word that you would have to Google? Which one is it? Let's go over it together. 474-1005.
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0: Hot 100.5, Leanne Rimes from Coyote Ugly. 13 right now with a high of 14. Don't think the rain is gone. If it's stopped where you are, there's a bit more in the forecast that could happen later on this afternoon. Talking teenage slang words, whether it's a word that you hear but you don't know what it means, or a word that you've maybe overheard. Got a text here at 4741005 from Chad. All it said was slay. Slay. With all due respect to our cohorts, we work next to Energy 106, which is a fantastic radio station, but a younger hosts, and we hear the word slay a lot. Not Buffy the Vampire Slayer, it's just slay. Thanks for that one, Chad. 4741005, Allison, what's the word for you?
1: So I worked as a secretary, and this young man had put in his email, let's just say, AJ, the goat. Such and such. And I was like, the goat, I've heard that. Like, I'm really showing my age. Like, what exactly does that mean? Like, I asked somebody, and they're like, you're like the greatest. You're like the best.
0: G-O-A-T, greatest of all time.
1: I learned this just like a couple weeks ago. There you go.
0: Bold to put it in their own email signature.
1: Very much so. And that came to HR. That's where I work, in HR, right? I was just like, oh, okay, all right. You're just putting it out there. Gotcha.
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Hot 100.5. That could be the theme song for Mark and Dilly's wish list, because we're going to call a name in 5 minutes, but now you have to spend the next 5 minutes thinking, is it going to be me? What do I do if they call my name? Well, you call us back within 10 minutes and 5 seconds. You eliminate a wish from the remaining 42 wishes on our list, and then you just wait to find out what the final wish is, because you got a chance to win it. Mark and Dilly, pay your rent. 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Mark and Dilly, pay your bills. 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I like this one. Mark and Dilly gives every wish list qualifier $100. Wouldn't that be fun? Everybody goes home with something. Oh, don't do me dirty and eliminate it. Coming up here at 1 o'clock. Listen for your name. We'll announce another one after Theory of a Dead Man. Here's Santa Monica. It's Hot 100.5.

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1: 4 times a day, we call out a name. When you hear your name, call back in 10 minutes and 5 seconds. The number is 474-1005. That's a very important number. If your name is Kim Bolenbach. Did I say that right, Kim? I might have butchered it, and I apologize if I did. Kim Bolenbach. 10 minutes and 5 seconds starts now. 474-1005. Text Kim if you know Kim. Otherwise, we'll just wait. Kim Bolenbach, you are on the clock for Mark and Dilly's Wish List. Let's see if Kim makes it back in time after MJ. Hits of the 80s, 90s, 2000s, Hot 100.5.

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1: Not even 10 minutes ago, we called out a name, Kim Bollenbach, for 4741005. Looking for Kim. Hi, Hot 100.5. Who's this?
2: Hi, it's Kim.
1: Kim, did I say your last name right?
2: Sort of. It's Bollenbach, but I've been called worse.
1: I think I went Bach instead. I gave it a little inflection. Yeah, right on. What are you getting up to this afternoon, Kim?
2: It's going. It's nothing fun, that's for sure.
1: Well, it just got more exciting because not only are you now in to win Mark and Dilly's wish list.
2: Yes.
1: You get to eliminate a wish.
2: I don't think people are going to like me for what I'm eliminating.
1: Oh. We already got rid of the 10K gas on this particular call. What are you eliminating today?
2: I'm going to eliminate Mark and Dilly, pay off your bills.
1: The bills, number 17. What, you got no bills, Kim?
2: Oh, I do, but I much rather eliminate that and just slowly pay off my stuff and go on a trip.
1: Because if you save the money on the dream vacation, of which we have plenty still on the wish list, you're going to use that leftover money to pay off your bills. I hear that.
2: That's exactly right. You've got it figured out.
1: Okay.
2: Thank you.
1: Well, okay. That's just one person in Winnipeg. The rest of them might be fuming. I don't know. We can tell you that wish number 17, Mark and Dilly, pay your bills, is now off the list. Good luck in the final draw, Kim.
2: Well, thank you so much.
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0: Hot 100.5 with Toto, home of Mark and Dilly's wish list. No, you can't steal a spot today. Kim Bolenback called back. Plenty of time left on the clock. Of course, then Kim did the unthinkable. We have another quote unquote shocker in Mark and Dilly's wish list.
1: I don't think people are going to like me for what I'm eliminating.
0: Oh.
1: I'm going to eliminate Mark and Dilly pay off your bills.
0: That would have been $10,000 to pay off your bills. As you can imagine, the chat is responding in a totally mild-mannered way. Just kidding. Kelly says, WTF, Kim. Mike says, Kim is wild for that. If you missed Kim's reasoning for getting rid of Mark and Dilly pay off your bills, it's because you can whittle away at your bills. They're not going anywhere. But we have a whole list of dream vacations still on the wish list. I'm also noticing that wish number 14 is Mark and Dilly pay off your debt. So now we can start doing mental gymnastics. You use the credit card to pay off your bills, and then we handle the credit card debt for you. You see, it's still technically available. Now that we're down to 41 remaining wishes, every wish that gets eliminated is going to kind of be a shocker. I'm going to get rid of another one at 4 o'clock with Alex Michaels. Make sure you're signed up for Mark and Dilly's wish list. It's easy to do. Hot 105FM.com.

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Hot 100.5. I'm AJ Light. It wasn't even 2 months ago. It was about a month ago, in fact. The Spice Girls made an announcement, and it was a tease. They said, we have big news coming, and everybody thought it might be that Spice Girls reunion tour that everybody's begging for. Hey, if Oasis can do it, why can't the Spice Girls? Turns out it wasn't a tour. They announced new Funko Pops and a new box set of Spice Girls singles. You'll have to keep holding your breath for the reunion. They had a lot of singles, though. This one's off their second album, Spice Up Your Life. And in 1997, when it came out, it was the fifth straight Spice Girls single to make it to number one in the UK. It's Spice Up Your Life, Hot 100.5.

Hot 100.5 hits of the 80s, 90s, 2000s. It's AJ. Did you know that the Manitoba Moose started and finished their preseason games over the weekend? It was a very short run. Friday, it was a 3-0 loss. Saturday, it was a 4-1 win. We're about to go on a big hockey run at Canada Life Center. Your evenings are about to become packed if you're into local hockey. It starts this Friday. NHL regular season starts with the Jets and the Bruins. That's on Friday. Then the Moose are here Saturday and Sunday hosting Chicago. And then the Jets are back home next Wednesday and Friday. So by next Friday, we're already 5 hockey games deep between the AHL and the NHL.

0: And you got Journey at the arena tomorrow. You could be there 6 times in the next week and a half if you're lucky.
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Hot 100.5, another shocker. Not even an hour ago in Mark and Dilly's wish list, we eliminated wish number 17, which was Mark and Dilly pay your bills up to $10,000. That was Kim. I did very little other than call Kim's name. Now, granted, you still have Mark and Dilly pay your rent up to $10,000. That's wish number 11. That one's still good to go. You also have Mark and Dilly pay off your debt, so like credit card debt. So you could technically pay your bills off with a credit card, win Mark and Dilly pay off your debt, and still come out flush. Listen for your name at 4 o'clock with Alex Michaels. We'll call another name. We'll eliminate another wish. Alex joins you after 2 o'clock with entertainment celebrity news right after Blind Melon. 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

Hot 100.5, and that was some sad news this month. Duncan Sheik passing away at just 56. Happened September 17th. He went into cardiac arrest. He was already in the hospital for some other health issues, and sadly, didn't pull through. And just 56. We'll talk more entertainment news coming up in a bit with our ECN. It's Alex. Hope you had a nice weekend. It's Mariana's Trench, Hot 100.5.

No sun today. Hot 100.5. Hello, it's Alex. We're in the Stalwart Appliances studio. We've got our ECN coming up. That's our entertainment celebrity news. And one of them award shows went down last night, the VMAs. Some history was made and Madonna looking pretty good at 68. Shout outs to Dolly and more. We'll talk on that, break her down a little bit, and a few other things after Tom Cochran, Hot 100.5.

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1: Sylvester Stallone, he's 80 now and getting pretty honest about what it took to build that famous body back in the 80s. He's got a new book coming out and he talks about becoming obsessed with how he looked. He went way beyond just working out. He said he abused steroids, he developed an eating disorder, and at one point while making Rocky III, he got down to just 2.6% body fat and was so sick he couldn't keep food down. He says the whole thing started with the characters. Rocky was supposed to be like a normal guy who gradually became more vain, and then came Rambo. Well, if you know Rambo, he was pretty hardcore. He says eventually, though, he just became obsessed, and that obsession was a really bad one. He says the steroids took a terrible toll on his body, and he says he's had 9 back surgeries, 2 shoulder surgeries, and 3 neck fusions. New book's called The Steps, a memoir. It's out tomorrow. Madonna seems to be holding together pretty well at 68. Taking her tushy last night at the VMAs and reminding everyone why she is Madonna. Opened the show and took the stage for the first time in 23 years, performing with Sabrina Carpenter and Charlie XCX. Madonna also went into the night with the most nominations. She had 13, ended up winning 7, including Artist of the Year. That brings her grand career total to 27 VMAs. But hold on, Taylor Swift had a pretty huge night, too. She ended up winning 3 awards and also got the very first Artist Director honor from MTV for her work directing music videos. With that win, Taylor now has the most awards of any artist in VMA history, with 33. Taylor also paid tribute to Dolly Parton in her acceptance speech, calling her the ultimate showgirl. And Kacey Musgraves performed a tribute to Dolly, singing along with archival footage of Dolly performing I Will Always Love You. And I will always love you. Ooh, how can you not get choked up with that? And Reba McEntire was pretty choked up. Speaking of Dolly, she found out that she had missed her call in July. Reba was in a meeting, so she couldn't take it. She tried to give Dolly a call back, but the two never connected. And then a month later, sadly, Dolly passes. Reba says when she found out, one of the first things she thought was, I'll never know why she called me. And that's the part that gets you, because it was just a missed call, something so completely normal, until suddenly it isn't. Reba says she hopes she finds out someday why Dolly was calling.
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2: The saying is, for all intents and purposes.
3: Yeah.
2: But for most of my life, I was saying for all intensive purposes.
3: Intensive, that's what I thought
2: I think
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3: Yeah.
2: It's okay.
3: Exactly.
2: No one ever corrected me.
3: No, because everybody thought it was the same thing.
2: But if you want to know, it's for all intents and purposes. It sounds
3: so it's intents.
2: Yes.
3: And purposes.
2: That sounds a little pretentious. So.
3: Very much.
2: We're just going to stick with for all intensive purposes.
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Hot 100.5, and that's the theme to life. You get knocked down, you got to get back up again, because you're going to have good days and you're going to have bad days. Hopefully you're having a good day, even though it's a Monday. It could be tough. Let's say you were a turtle, for example. Let's throw that out there. It's a tough life. Sure, you got your house with you. Yeah, you got your shell, but, let's say you hatch in not the best places. You become trapped, and then that's the end of you. Unless a four-year-old happens to stumble upon you, like what happened in the white shell. Little Odin saved 30 turtles thanks to his quick thinking and his pops. What did he do? We'll talk on it for our good news coming up in a couple songs. Now get this, Disney has restored the 80s movie 9 to 5, you know, the one with Dolly Parton, Lily Tomlin, Jane Fonda. They're throwing it back into theaters for a week-long run with proceeds going to support the Dollywood Foundation and the Imagination Library. Great idea. Unfortunately, from what I see here, no Canadian theaters yet going to be supporting this. So maybe it's just an American thing. Doesn't mean we can't listen to the theme song. It's 9 to 5, Hot 100.5.

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1: For this round of the Good News, we are heading out to the White Shell, where Odin, who's 4 years old, is quick thinking, helped save a bunch of turtles. There he was out for a walk with his family. This was near Nunavik Lodge, and they spotted something unusual. It was a hole surrounded by dozens of tiny, wiggling little snapping turtles, at least 30 of them. They had hatched right there near the lodge's parking lot. Not exactly prime real estate for newborn turtles. So Odin's dad sprinted over to the lodge, grabbed a box. Lodge owner Allison also then helped round up these little turtles to relocate them to a safer spot. And they didn't just, you know, dump them in the water. Oh, no. They set them down near the creek to let nature do its thing. They watched the, you know, the little turtles crawl their way, you know, to get where they could swim off. It was the whole, I think I can, you can do it. Oh, there they go. Even better, Owen's great-grandmother was there to watch. And she was saying, after all these years taking in Manitoba sunrises and sunsets, this is the first time she ever saw something like that. So I think it was the first time for everybody. So Odin and everybody saving the turtles out there in the White Shell area. Amazing. And I got a joke for you, Odin. What kind of photos do turtles love to take? Shelfies. Ah! Okay, that's all I got. It's your good news.
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Alex Michaels, did you do your daily check of Mark and Dilly's wish list? We are down to 41 wishes. 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We're getting closer. Now, here's the thing with it, too. If you're thinking, I don't have a chance, you do have a chance. 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There's also the chance to steal. Big one went today. 10 grand to pay your bills off the wish list. That was number 17. Also, the Los Cabos getaway for four. That went today, too. Still lots of trips. I see the groceries, 10 grand for groceries. That's still on there. And you can check out again anytime, see where we're at, and make sure you are registered, because the next name, and announce it, 4 o'clock. I get to do the honors. I hope it's you. Amanda Marshall, Hot 100.5.

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0: Hot 100.5, and forget the Coldplay Kiss Cam. We have another couple in the spotlight that everyone is talking about. So picture this. You're a mom, you're at the ball game, you're holding your baby, you got her in one of those, you know, carriers that you can hold her in the front there, strapped on you. Then you're juggling a stack of food containers, and your husband's just sitting there in his seat.
1: Holy smokes, Mike, look at this.
2: Well, if there's ever a true definition of a multitasking mother, that is the deal right there.
1: Oh, my goodness.
2: Well, that's mom of the year right there.
1: Oh, my goodness. Are you kidding me?
2: Gamer babes.
1: She'll be the last one to eat, too.
0: And she was. She's sitting there with a baby on her lap. She still has two of the food containers while the husband is already chowing down on his. Well, seems everyone's got something to say about that. Specifically at the husband. So much so now the wife has come out with a statement to defend him. She pointed out that she chose to take the baby to the washroom with her and she chose to grab the food. Plus, she also said that her husband did offer to hold the kid and take the food off her lap. Called him amazing dad, and internet still not convinced. Almost like a no-win situation. What should she do? What would you do? And what about if the situation was in reverse? Like, let's say she was sitting there, and dad had the kid and had the stacks of food and was, you know, stumbling to get to the seat. Would we have the same empathy for the dad as the mom? Huh? What do you think? I gotta know. What's your thoughts? Hit that Jim Pattison Subaru text line 204-474-1005. It's Wilson Phillips.

0: somewhere.
1: Yeah, we could just go up there and hang out.
2: Like, open the fridge and stuff, and there would already be foods laid out for us with little pre-wrapped sausages and things.
1: Mm.
2: They have pre-wrapped sausages, but they don't have pre-wrapped bacon.
1: Well, can you blame them?
2: Yeah.

0: I'd be rich.
1: Hot 100.5. And are we just too judgy now? It's Alex. We're talking about this baseball mom from last Tuesday who's gone viral. She had her kids strapped to her and had a bunch of food she was bringing to her husband, who was just sitting in the seat there, caught on camera.
2: True definition of a multitasking mother. That is the deal right there.
3: Oh, my goodness.
1: Well, the husband now being attacked online, so much so that the wife had to release a statement saying, no, he's a good guy. You got it all wrong. And it's kind of true. Like, we're just seeing half of the, you know, story of how she got into the situation in the first place. So is it really fair that the poor husband is getting raked over the coals? Colby, who texted me, doesn't think so. Kind of saying what I'm saying, that if she doesn't have a problem with it, why should the rest of us have a problem with it? Good point. Yeah, are we just getting too nosy in all these situations where people going viral and they have no idea how this happened? It's John Mellencamp, Hot 100.5.

0: Hot 100.5, Alex Michaels, Jack and Diane. You think they're still married? Think they're still together? We're just talking about that couple at that baseball game, the major leagues there was last Tuesday. Poor mom, she's got baby strapped to her and she's carrying all the food and she's getting up to the stands and the husband's just sitting there and got caught on video, and then the announcers made a point of pointing it out, and everybody's been just on this poor guy. Hang in there, buddy. Anyway, if you had any thoughts on that, I'd love to know, what would you do? You know, if let's say it was just a, you know, normal situation for you. You and your husband, your kid, you're going out to the ball game and you're like, oh, I'll go get the food. I got to go to the bathroom anyway. I'll go. And then you come back. And then next thing you know, you're going to release a statement. Everybody like, divorce the guy. Oh, man, I can't even imagine. Anyway, so hit that Jim Pattison Subaru text line if you've got thoughts. Because that is, kids, you know. Things about kids. We love your kids. We need them on Fridays. Mark and Dilly's Weather Kids. You know this happens now that they're back in school. They do our weekend forecast. So sign them up at hot105fm.com. They can win also a $25 Ross Mirror Lanes gift card for some bowling. So lend us your children.
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11: Good news, work completed on Chief Pegwius and Main, as well as the work on North Perimeter. Pretty smooth sailing there. However, Abenoji Mekana between Pembina and St. Mary's, you do have a slowdown there. And southbound, Lagomodiere between, you lose your curb lane between Cottonwood and Rue Levesque. Home Hardware Kitchen and Bath event is on until October 7th. 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
1: Hot 100.5 hits of the 80s, 90s, 2000s. Alex, here we're in the Stalwart Appliances studio. It's about 15 right now, mostly cloudy. Is it supposed to clear tonight? Sort of. We got a low of about 12, but tomorrow maybe just some fog and a high of 22. So today, kind of the rainiest day out of the week so far. Knock on wood. Coming up, what's trending Winnipeg, those stories that we are talking about. And oh, there is a new mural. I'll tell you where and what's the significance of it. That and more coming up. Christina Aguilera, Hot 100.5.

0: 101.5 presents What's Trending Winnipeg. 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
1: Did you happen to see that huge mural now that's on the St. Boniface Hospital on the Taché side of the building? It was created by Canadian muralist Emmanuel Jarris and features the natural landscape of the Red River Valley and the legacy of the Grey Nuns who arrived

0: By canoe more than 150 years ago and founded the hospital. It's over 60 feet tall and covers 3,200 square feet and is among the province's largest art installations and one of the first large-scale murals in St. Boniface. Premier Wapkinew expanding Manitoba's cabinet roles with the addition of a couple of MLAs who will focus on accessibility and supports for police, firefighters, and paramedics. MLAs Carla Compton from Tuxedo and David Pankratz from Waverly were given their new cabinet roles today. And if you're a fan of Little Debbie Snacks, rejoice. McKee Foods confirming they're back. Shoppers can find the Swiss rolls, the honey buns, the oatmeal cream pies, and more on the shelves in most stores. They were taken off the shelves in Canada back in 2012 after their sole Canadian distributor cut ties with McKee Foods.
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0: 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Traffic.
16: Pretty good Monday afternoon commute for Winnipeg. No real issues or incidences to let you know about, except for construction, of course. Southbound Plessis, you're down one lane between Dugald and Kernahan. Also, southbound Erin between Elise and St. Matthews. Watch for construction in the middle lane. And on Portage Avenue between Mount Royal and Sharp, there is construction on the curb lane. 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I'm Brad Russell.
0: More of what you want to hear. Hits of the 80s, 90s, 2000s. Hot

Hot 100.5. How you doing? It's Alex. Getting a little bit closer from the last name for today. Mark and Dilly's wish list. I'm on the list right now. We are getting down to it. What, we got 41 wishes left. We started with 100. So make sure you check out hot105fm.com. See what's on that list, because I may be calling your name out here in about 10 minutes. And if I do, you know you have 10 minutes and 5 seconds to call me back. And if you blow it, not only will I scold you, but somebody could steal that wish. And that would suck. So you don't want that. So be listening for your name very soon around 4 o'clock. And make sure you're ready, too, at hot105fm.com. Look at that list. What wish are you going to knock off? For

0: 100.5. I really appreciate you reaching out on that Furniture Villa request line with your traffic tips. Kevin just did that. Kev, what do you see?
1: Oh, southbound Main Street, right at Portage, in the median lane, there is a car on the median, and firefighters are actually working on a person on the ground as we speak. So it's a big, if you're going southbound, it's a mess. Backed up all the way to Higgins right now.
0: Sounds like a pretty scary situation unfolding there. Kevin, thank you for that tip. It's Gino, Hot 100.5.

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1: Okay, my first name for the week, a nice easy one. It's Marie Chase. Marie Chase. Okay, let me hit my little stopwatch here. Boom, right there. Okay, you now have 10 minutes and 5 seconds to call me back, Marie Chase. 204-474-1005. That's my number. Clock is ticking. You do not want anybody to steal your wish, do you?

Hot 100.5, hits of the 80s, 90s, 2000s. Marie Chase. It's been almost 4 minutes now. We have called your name for Mark and Dilly's wish list. We want to qualify you for the wish, the final wish. What is it going to be? Because you get to knock one off as well. So Marie Chase, 204-474-1005. Total time. You've got 10 minutes and 5 seconds to call me back. If you don't, well, someone's going to steal your wish, and that's going to suck big time. Marie Chase, let's go. Vanessa Carlton, Hot 100.5.

100.5 hits of the 80s, 90s, 2000s. Wah, wah, wah. First one of the day. Everybody else seemed to have heard their name, but Marie Chase, I'm sorry. You didn't call me back in 10 minutes and 5 seconds. So with Mark and Dilly's wish list, you cannot play. Your name, though, goes back into the draw drum there. But Marie, done. That means good news for you. You get to steal right now, 204-474-1005. Who will it be? What wish will they knock off? Stay tuned. Sophie B. Hawkins, Hot 100.5.

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2: 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Who is this?
3: This is Allison.
2: Allison, you are getting a steal today.
3: What? Sorry, I don't want to scream in your ear, but I'm so excited.
2: Oh, that's okay. That's okay. So you've been waiting for your name. I'm assuming you're registered and you haven't heard your name yet.
3: Oh, yeah.
2: Okay. We are down to, 41 wishes? Yeah, we're down to 41. With your wish taken off, we'll be down to 40. So which one are we knocking off here?
3: Number 18.
2: Oh, Mark and Dilly.
3: Everyone's going to think I'm a jerk.
2: You big jerk. $10,000, the charity of your choice.
3: All right.
2: Could be helping kids with that. Could be protecting animals. No, not in this case. That's
3: no,
2: okay.
3: I'm not into that stuff.
2: You're not into giving. Man, do you sound like Ebenezer Scrooge here?
3: You know, it's just not in the budget right now.
2: Okay, so when we do get to that final wish, which one are you hoping stays on that thing?
3: Some kind of... like maybe Switzerland, maybe Paris, like a trip.
2: Okay,
3: a trip.
2: Trip. You want a trip. You don't want anything practical. You want a trip.
3: Yeah.
2: Okay. Well, that can be done because there's still a lot of trips on there.
3: Yeah.
2: But then there's still groceries too. There's, which is, you know, kind of a one that sticks around, right? Sometimes.
3: I would be happy for that. Like that would
2: see you. You just don't know. That's every time you start talking about a wish, though, it gets better. It's like, oh, wait a second. Well, maybe that would be the way to go. Well, whatever the case is, you are now in for it. Congratulations.
3: Thank you.
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4: Pretty good Monday afternoon commute for Winnipeg. 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
16: What do you want to get rid of then?
17: I don't know. I'm feeling nervous.
18: How about a home arcade? You like those?
17: Yeah, that's it. That's it. Gone.
16: Don't get rid of the home arcade.
18: Number 70? Yeah.
16: Number 70.
17: 70 is gone.
16: Come on. Kids love home arcades.
17: Well, I'm not a kid.
16: No, that's true.
17: I am not a kid.
0: Mark and Dilly. We

100.5. It's about 16 right now, mostly cloudy. We got a chance for some more showers tonight with a low of 12. It's Alex here to get you home, and we never seem to have enough time to do all that we want to do on any given day. Like, who has the time to read the terms and conditions agreements? You know, the ones that pop up anytime, your apps, stuff like that. You're trying to install something. It's like, ooh, gotta agree to this. Agree to what? You still have no idea because you have no time to read them. And if, though, you had time to read them, how long would it take? A new study has figured it out. And this is just for one day, one family, one day, how long it would take to read all the terms and conditions, the agreements. Any idea? You guess, think on that, and we'll talk about it coming up in a couple songs. It's Gwen Stefani with Eve, Hot 100.5.

0: Hot 100.5 with Glass Tiger going to be opening up for Air Supply in the new year. February 28th, they're going to be playing the arena. Tickets on sale now. Alex Michaels, so we are talking about those stupid terms and conditions agreements that seem to come with everything. They pop up and you can't finish whatever you're doing without agreeing, checking the box. There you go. Yes, I have read and agreed to the terms and conditions. Blah, blah, blah.
1: Ain't nobody got time for that.
0: Got that right. So how much time would it take? According to the study by Web3 Foundation, who went ahead and did what none of us would ever do, track every single

0: digital service, app, and gadget an average family uses in just 1 day. 1 day! And then they read all the privacy documents attached to them. The results? Terrifying. For an average family, added up to 233 different documents and over 1.1 million words. That's nearly 78 hours of reading, or almost 10 full 8-hour workdays just to know what the heck you're signing. Put that in perspective, that's 26% longer than William Shakespeare's entire collection. Insane.
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13: Merchants crews dealing with a collision, Portage and Main, right in the middle of that intersection. Northbound and southbound median and middle lanes are both closed. Keep right to pass. Give yourself a little bit of extra time. Otherwise, construction to deal with on Portage between Balmoral and Memorial. Eastbound, you're down two lanes. Westbound, median lane is closed. And also on Waverly between Fleet and Grant, the southbound lanes are closed. 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I'm Brad Russell.
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Heebie Jeebies, the 9th annual Hot 100.5. It's Alex. Wow, almost October. It kicks off October 8th, and it's got certain events, dates, and times. 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They'll have, like, different scares, different animatronics. The one that I think I want to go see, because there's only two of them in the world, this giant Frankenstein. It's the only one in Canada, and they're going to have it at Heebie Jeebies. So anyway, peruse, check it out, get ready for it. And maybe you're working on your costume right now. Some people get so into it. Halloween has changed since I was a kid, put it that way. But Heebie Jeebies, always a favorite, going into its 9th season. Get more details, hot105fm.com. 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

Hot 100.5, a little tricky trying to get home today. We had an issue at Portage of Maine. Let me know if you're around that area, if it's starting to ease up a little bit. Hit that Furniture Villa request line, 204-474-1005. This has just come in. Southbound Pemina at Plaza Drive. We got emergency crews there blocking the southbound curb lane. So that's causing some issues too. So one of them days on the roads. So, murals in the city. Any guess how many murals we have in Winnipeg? Over 600. I was shocked when I read that. And now there's another one. Did you happen to see that huge mural now that's on the St. Boniface Hospital on the attaché side of the building? It was created by Canadian muralist Emmanuel Jarris and features the natural landscape of the Red River Valley and the legacy of the Grey Nuns who arrived by canoe more than 150 years ago and founded the hospital. It's over 60 feet tall and covers 3,200 square feet and is among the province's largest art installations and one of the first large-scale murals in St. Boniface. So have a look for it next time you're in the area. It's a beautiful blue. It's gorgeous. You can't miss it. Put it that way. It's Whitney, Hot 100.5.

100.5. Hello, it's Alex. We're in the Stalwart Appliances studio. We've got our ECN coming up. That's our entertainment celebrity news. And one of them award shows went down last night, the VMAs. Some history was made and Madonna looking pretty good at 68. Shout outs to Dolly and more. We'll talk on that. Break her down a little bit and a few other things after Cher, who was not there at the VMAs. Hot 100.5.

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1: Sylvester Stallone, he's 80 now and getting pretty honest about what it took to build that famous body back in the 80s. He's got a new book coming out and he talks about becoming obsessed with how he looked. He went way beyond just working out. He said he abused steroids, he developed an eating disorder, and at one point while making Rocky III, he got down to just 2.6% body fat and was so sick he couldn't keep food down. He says the whole thing started with the characters. Rocky was supposed to be like a normal guy who gradually became more vain, and then came Rambo. Well, if you know Rambo, he was pretty hardcore. He says eventually, though, he just became obsessed, and that obsession was a really bad one. He says the steroids took a terrible toll on his body, and he says he's had 9 back surgeries, 2 shoulder surgeries, and 3 neck fusions. New book's called The Steps, a memoir. It's out tomorrow. Madonna seems to be holding together pretty well at 68. Taking her tushy last night at the VMAs and reminding everyone why she is Madonna. Opened the show and took the stage for the first time in 23 years, performing with Sabrina Carpenter and Charlie XCX. Madonna also went into the night with the most nominations. She had 13, ended up winning 7, including Artist of the Year. That brings her grand career total to 27 VMAs. But hold on, Taylor Swift had a pretty huge night, too. She ended up winning 3 awards and also got the very first Artist Director honor from MTV for her work directing music videos. With that win, Taylor now has the most awards of any artist in VMA history, with 33. Taylor also paid tribute to Dolly Parton in her acceptance speech, calling her the ultimate showgirl. And Kacey Musgraves performed a tribute to Dolly, singing along with archival footage of Dolly performing I Will Always Love You. And I will always love you. Ugh, how can he not get choked up with that? And Reba McEntire was pretty choked up. Speaking of Dolly, she found out that she had missed her call in July. Reba was in a meeting, so she couldn't take it. She tried to give Dolly a call back, but the two never connected. And then a month later, sadly, Dolly passes. Reba says when she found out, one of the first things she thought was, I'll never know why she called me. And that's the part that gets you. Because it was just a missed call, something so completely normal, until suddenly it isn't. Reba says she hopes she finds out someday why Dolly was calling.
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14: Well, a couple of collisions have developed for our Monday commute in Winnipeg. There's one Sterling Lion Parkway at Tuxedo. Expect delays all directions in that intersection. And as well, Portage and Main, mainly on Main Street. North and southbound left lanes are closed. So stay to the right and give yourself a lot of extra time. 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Details in-store. 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

Hot 100.5, it's Alex. And being Monday, maybe it was a tough one for you. It could be tougher. Let's say you were a turtle. It's a tough life. Sure, you got your house with you. Yeah, you got your shell. But, let's say you hatch in not the best places. You become trapped, and then that's the end of you. Unless a four-year-old happens to stumble upon you, like what happened in the white shell. Little Odin saved 30 turtles thanks to his quick thinking and his pops. What did he do? We'll talk on it for our good news coming up in a couple songs. It's Queen, Hot 100.5.

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1: For this round of the Good News, we are heading out to the White Shell, where Odin, who's 4 years old, is quick thinking, helped save a bunch of turtles. There he was out for a walk with his family. This was near Nunavik Lodge, and they spotted something unusual. It was a hole surrounded by dozens of tiny, wiggling little snapping turtles, at least 30 of them. They had hatched right there near the lodge's parking lot. Not exactly prime real estate for newborn turtles. So Odin's dad sprinted over to the lodge, grabbed a box. Lodge owner Allison also then helped round up these little turtles to relocate them to a safer spot. And they didn't just, you know, dump them in the water. Oh, no. They set them down near the creek to let nature do its thing. They watched the little turtles crawl their way, to get where they could swim off. It was the whole, I think I can, you can do it. Oh, there they go. Even better, Owen's great-grandmother was there to watch. And she was saying, after all these years taking in Manitoba sunrises and sunsets, this is the first time she ever saw something like that. So I think it was the first time for everybody. So Owen and everybody saving the turtles out there in the White Shell area, amazing. And I got a joke for you, Owen. What kind of photos do turtles love to take? Shelfies. Okay, that's all I got. That is your good news.
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2: Crews dealing with a collision on southbound Pembina Highway at Plaza Drive. Crews blocking southbound curb and middle lane, so keep to the left to pass and give yourself lots of extra time. As well, another collision, Sterling Lion Parkway. This is just east of Keniston. Expect delays both directions through that stretch. And good news, the collision that was at Portage and Main has cleared, but there's a ton of volume still through that intersection. 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That's your traffic on Hot 100.5. I'm Brad Russell.
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0: Hot 100.5, and forget the Coldplay Kiss Cam. We have another couple in the spotlight that everyone is talking about. So picture this. You're a mom, you're at the ball game, you're holding your baby, you got her in one of those, you know, carriers that you can hold her in the front there, strapped on you. Then you're juggling a stack of food containers, and your husband's just sitting there in his seat.
1: Holy smokes, Mike, look at this.
2: Well, if there's ever a true definition of a multitasking mother, that is the deal right
1: oh,
2: there.
1: Oh, my goodness.
2: Well, that's mom of the year
1: oh,
2: right there.
1: Oh, my goodness. Are you kidding me?
2: Gamer babes.
1: She'll be the last one to eat, too.
0: And she was. She's sitting there with the baby on her lap. She still has two of the food containers while the husband is already chowing down on his. Well, seems everyone's got something to say about that. Specifically at the husband. So much so now the wife has come out with a statement to defend him. She pointed out that she chose to take the baby to the washroom with her and she chose to grab the food. Plus, she also said that her husband did offer to hold the kid and take the food off her lap. Called him amazing dad, and internet still not convinced. Are we getting nosy now? Not, I mean, we don't even know the whole situation. All of a sudden, we are judging right away. It's like, oh, he's got to be a bad guy. Amanda Marshall, Hot 100.5.

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0: Hot 100.5, and kids, you'll understand when you get older, but adults know that time is one of the most precious things that you can have, and the older you get, the faster it zips by. We never seem to have enough time to do all that we want to do on any given day. Like, who has the time to read the terms and conditions agreements?
1: Ain't nobody got time for that.
0: You got that right, but you got to check the box to prove that you read it, but you didn't really read it, did you? If, though, you had time to read them, how long would it take? A new study has figured it out, and this is just for one day, one family, one day, how long it would take to read all the terms and conditions, the agreements. Any idea? You think on that, and I'll give you the answer coming up in 6 minutes. It's Delamitri, Hot 100.5.

0: Whether it's a night out or a night in, this is your soundtrack. 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

Shakira and Wyclef Jean, Hot 100.5. Alex Michaels, so we are talking about those stupid terms and conditions agreements that seem to come with everything. They pop up, and you can't finish whatever you're doing without agreeing, checking the box.

0: Almost 10 full 8-hour workdays just to know what the heck you're signing. Put that in perspective, that's 26% longer than William Shakespeare's entire collection. That is probably just as confusing.
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100.5, Alex Michaels. Thanks again for hanging out with me. I must go. We'll wake up with Mark and Dilly tomorrow, and the first name for Mark and Dilly's wish list. There's only 40 wishes left till we get to that final one. Are you going to win it? I sure hope so. Make sure you know what to do at hot105fm.com. It's Mariah Carey, Hot 100.5. 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